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6: Here's Brockville's three-day forecast from the BrockvilleDaily.ca Weather Center. A special weather statement remains in effect for Brockville and area for heavy rain and thunder showers. Tonight, a few showers ending, then cloudy with a chance of showers or drizzle. Risk of a thunderstorm as well. The temperature expected to be around 9 degrees. Tomorrow, cloudy with a chance of showers or drizzle in the morning at a high of 15. Thursday, a mix of sun and cloud at a high of 11. I'm Harper Cody with Brockville's Breaking and Local News. 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
7: Here's Brockville's 3-day forecast from the BrockvilleDaily.ca Weather Center. A special weather statement remains in effect for Brockville and area for heavy rain and thunder showers. Tonight, a few showers ending, then cloudy with a chance of showers or drizzle. Risk of a thunderstorm as well. The temperature expected to be around 9 degrees. Tomorrow, cloudy with a chance of showers or drizzle in the morning at a high of 15. Thursday, a mix of sun and cloud at a high of 11. I'm Harper Cody with Brockville's Breaking and Local News.
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9: Here's Brockville's three-day forecast from the BrockvilleDaily.ca Weather Center. A special weather statement remains in effect for Brockville and area for heavy rain and thunder showers. Tonight, a few showers ending, then cloudy with a chance of showers or drizzle. Risk of a thunderstorm as well. The temperature expected to be around 9 degrees. Tomorrow, cloudy with a chance of showers or drizzle in the morning at a high of 15. Thursday, a mix of sun and cloud at a high of 11. I'm Harper Cody with Brockville's Breaking and Local News. 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
6: Here's Brockville's three-day forecast from the BrockvilleDaily.ca Weather Center. A special weather statement remains in effect for Brockville and area for heavy rain and thunder showers. Tonight, a few showers ending, then cloudy with a chance of showers or drizzle. Risk of a thunderstorm as well. The temperature expected to be around 9 degrees. Tomorrow, cloudy with a chance of showers or drizzle in the morning at a high of 15. Thursday, a mix of sun and cloud at a high of 11. 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
2: Here's Brockville's three-day forecast from the BrockvilleDaily.ca Weather Center. A special weather statement remains in effect for Brockville and area for heavy rain and thunder showers. Tonight, a few showers ending, then cloudy with a chance of showers or drizzle. Risk of a thunderstorm as well. The temperature expected to be around 9 degrees. Tomorrow, cloudy with a chance of showers or drizzle in the morning at a high of 15. Thursday, a mix of sun and cloud at a high of 11. I'm Harper Cody with Brockville's Breaking and Local News. 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
1: Here's Brockville's three-day forecast from the BrockvilleDaily.ca Weather Center. A special weather statement remains in effect for Brockville and area for heavy rain and thunder showers. Tonight, a few showers ending, then cloudy with a chance of showers or drizzle. Risk of a thunderstorm as well. The temperature expected to be around 9 degrees. Tomorrow, cloudy with a chance of showers or drizzle in the morning at a high of 15. Thursday, a mix of sun and cloud at a high of 11. I'm Harper Cody with Brockville's Breaking and Local News. 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
1: Here's Brockville's three-day forecast from the BrockvilleDaily.ca Weather Center. A special weather statement remains in effect for Brockville and area for heavy rain and thunder showers. Tonight, a few showers ending, then cloudy with a chance of showers or drizzle. Risk of a thunderstorm as well. The temperature expected to be around 9 degrees. Tomorrow, cloudy with a chance of showers or drizzle in the morning at a high of 15. Thursday, a mix of sun and cloud at a high of 11. I'm Harper Cody with Brockville's Breaking and Local News.

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3: Here's Brockville's three-day forecast from the BrockvilleDaily.ca Weather Center. A special weather statement remains in effect for Brockville and area for heavy rain and thunder showers. Tonight, a few showers ending, then cloudy with a chance of showers or drizzle. Risk of a thunderstorm as well. The temperature expected to be around 9 degrees. Tomorrow, cloudy with a chance of showers or drizzle in the morning at a high of 15. Thursday, a mix of sun and cloud at a high of 11. I'm Harper Cody with Brockville's Breaking and Local News. 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
1: Here's Brockville's three-day forecast from the BrockvilleDaily.ca Weather Center. A special weather statement remains in effect for Brockville and area for heavy rain and thunder showers. Tonight, a few showers ending, then cloudy with a chance of showers or drizzle. Risk of a thunderstorm as well. The temperature expected to be around 9 degrees. Tomorrow, cloudy with a chance of showers or drizzle in the morning at a high of 15. Thursday, a mix of sun and cloud at a high of 11. I'm Harper Cody with Brockville's Breaking and Local News.

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3: Well, good morning and welcome to the Wake Up Call for Wednesday, October the 14th. It is a York in for Chris as Chris is off on his golf trip. He'll be back 1 week from today. Today is National Kick Butt Day. It's also National Real Sugar Day, going hand in hand with National Dessert Day. And it is Be Bald and Be Free Day. Celebrating a birthday today is Usher. He turns 48 years old. Natalie Maines of the Chicks, she turns 52. Thomas Dolby, she blinded him with science. He's turning 68. Justin Hayward of the Moody Blues turns 80 today. And British singer Cliff Richard from Devil One, he turns 86. And Ralph Lauren turns 87 years old. And as mentioned, today is National Dessert Day. Every week we eat an average of 3 desserts, with 85% of us indulging in dessert at least once a week. 59% of us eat dinner just to order dessert, while 33% say they dream about desserts more than 4 times a day. All right, coming up, we're going to take a look at some things you may want to talk about around the water cooler today as the Wake Up Call continues.
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2: Well, welcome back to the wake-up call for your Wednesday morning. Here are some things you may want to talk about around the water cooler today. Pope Leo underwent surgery yesterday to remove a nodule on one of his lungs. The nodule did turn out to be cancerous, so they removed the lower lobe of the Pope's right lung, and he is recovering in hospital. Apple has rolled out its new line of Apple Home products. This happened yesterday at an event called, well, Welcome Home. We now have confirmation that former Good Morning America anchors TJ Holmes and Amy Robach did get married on September 19th in Arkansas. Six Flags has shut down 9 roller coasters across North America after the roller coaster death in Georgia this week, and that includes a roller coaster at Canada's Wonderland. Google has introduced Fitbit Edge. This is a lower-profile wearable fitness monitor that tracks movement and offers workout plans using the Gemini AI assistant. They're called the Sunday Scaries. Yeah, that's that feeling, that nervous feeling on Sunday when you realize you have to go back to work again on Monday. Hey, Michael Jordan's 1998 NBA Finals jersey has sold at an auction for $14 million. That's right. $14 million. And finally, coming to Prime Video later this month, Capturing Bigfoot. This is a documentary that blows the cover off that footage that some claim is proof that Bigfoot exists. The doc supposedly includes a test run clip of a hairy guy purportedly shot in 1966, exactly 1 year before Roger Patterson and Bob Gimlin's famous film tricked the world. Coming up, we're going to take a look back on this date in history, as the wake-up call continues.
1: Good morning!
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1: Good morning and welcome back to the Wake Up Call. Once again, it is a York in for Chris. Chris will be back on Wednesday, so 1 week from today. Here's a look back on this date in history. It was on this date in 1066. The Normans, under William the Conqueror, defeated the English at the Battle of Hastings. In 1566, Mary, Queen of Scots, went on trial for conspiring against Queen Elizabeth I. William Penn was born on this day in 1644. The very first baby show was held in Ohio. That was back in 1854. In 1884, George Eastman patented the paper strip photographic film. It was on this date in 1943. The Radio Corporation of America, RCA, completed the sale of the NBC Blue Radio Network to businessman Edward J. Noble for $8 million. That was in 1943. The network, of course, was renamed the American Broadcasting Company, which is now owned by Disney. In 1961, the first Alvin and the Chipmunks show appeared on TV. And on this date in 1978, yeah, they did it. A movie based on the TV series Gilligan Island was shown on television. Return to Gilligan's Island. Should you have seen it? Gilligan always said, Skipper. I'm sorry about that. Going to take a quick break. We're going to come back, pick up the wake-up call, take a look at the lighter side of news from right here in Canada.

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3: Here's Brockville's three-day forecast from the BrockvilleDaily.ca Weather Center. A special weather statement remains in effect for Brockville and area for heavy rain and thunder showers. Tonight, a few showers ending, then cloudy with a chance of showers or drizzle. Risk of a thunderstorm as well. The temperature expected to be around 9 degrees. Tomorrow, cloudy with a chance of showers or drizzle in the morning at a high of 15. Thursday, a mix of sun and cloud at a high of 11. I'm Harper Cody with Brockville's Breaking and Local News.

0: and getting your brain started. It's the Wake Up Call. These are Canada's news headlines this morning.
1: Well, good morning. Welcome back to the Wake Up Call for your Wednesday, October the 14th. Once again, York in for Chris. Here's some lighter news from right here in Canada. Ottawa City Council voted to unanimously rename Trump Avenue in one of the country's more unusual street name controversies. But the story got even more Canadian afterward. Within days, someone allegedly stole the street sign and reportedly turned up for sale online for about $700. Canada Post is a new swap spot. So Canada Post has launched a pilot called Swap Spot in Calgary, Hamilton, Ottawa, and Greater Vancouver. Now, the idea is simple. Buyers and sellers from Facebook Marketplace or other online sites can meet at participating post offices and exchange items, but for a small fee. Some people think it's a great safety measure. Others immediately started joking that meeting strangers at the post office somehow sounds even more Canadian than meeting them at Tim Hortons. The program has become a target of some good-natured ridicule. And this may be the most Canadian story today. To celebrate 85 years of Jeep in Canada, a 40-foot or 12-meter yellow rubber duck was floated on the Detroit River in Windsor. The giant duck honored the Jeep ducking tradition, which started here in Ontario and involves Jeep owners leaving rubber ducks on each other's vehicles as a random act of kindness. There you go. The lighter side of the news from right here in Canada. That is going to wrap things up for me on this Wednesday morning. I'll be back in with you tomorrow morning at 5 a.m. Coming up at the top of the hour, your local news headlines, and then a day full of great entertainment and great music. Have a great Wednesday.

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1: Good morning, I'm Jessica Minnie. Fog patches clearing with a chance of showers or drizzle in the morning. Here's what's happening in Brockville and area. After 24 years, the Keystone Pub will close its doors in downtown Brockville following a private event on October 23rd. Owner Dan Thompson explains how he got to this point.
2: The building I'm in is I'm in a rental space, and it's being managed by a real estate company on behalf of a bank that foreclosed on the last landlord. And unfortunately, we just can't come to an agreement on numbers.
1: Thompson says it was a great run.
2: You know, the community has supported us, the charities in the area, we have supported them, they have supported us. You know, the lifelong friendships, the marriages that have come out of there, the staffing that have gone on to do great things in life and have, you know, gone, moved on and gotten married and have families now of their own. And I am very grateful.
1: Healy and Orr will have their last performance at the Keystone on Thursday, October 22nd from 7 till 10. The show will be open to the public. And more than 9,800 traffic charges were laid by OPP during the Thanksgiving weekend, including 506 seatbelt offenses and 108 distracted driving charges. The annual Operation Impact campaign ran from October 9th to 12th, targeting speeding, impaired driving, and other dangerous behaviors to improve road safety across Ontario. And locally, Brockville residents helped raise over $12,000 and donate more than 5,000 pounds of food during the 2026 Rotary Fall Harvest Sharing Food Drive. The campaign ran Thursday through Saturday last week, supporting the Brockville and Area Food Bank. General Manager Amanda Petch says the donations will help maintain food supplies until December. And residents can enjoy three nights of comedy when Giver Fest arrives in Brockville from October 22nd to 24th. Local organizer and comedian Chad Noonan has lined up Canadian acts featured on CBC Radio and Just for Laughs, plus a family-friendly puppet show. Noonan says he couldn't do this without lots of local support.
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1: 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In sports, TIS golfer Cole Barlow is heading to the Provincial OFSA Golf Championships after carding a 77 at IOSA in Prescott last week. He tees off in Windsor today and tomorrow. In Junior B action, the Brockville Tikis have a chance to get back to the 500 mark when they host Armprior tonight at 7:45. In the NHL, the Ottawa Senators were blown out by St. Louis, falling 7-2. Utah got past Toronto 5-4, while Montreal came out on top in a shootout, beating Buffalo 4-3. And in NBA preseason action, the Raptors put on an offensive show, routing the New York Knicks 148-98. I'm Jessica Minnie with the news that keeps you connected to where you live. Brockville's 401 traffic and weather together next.
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6: Well, good morning. With this first check on your drive, I just did a first run through the traffic cameras on the 401 and the 416. The only issue right now on the 401 between Kingston and Cornwall is that ongoing construction through the Dickinson Road area with both directions down to a single lane. No major delays through that area at this time. And not seeing any live lane issues northbound or southbound if you're traveling the 416. Your forecast for today, we are looking at cloud cover with a slight chance of showers or drizzle this morning. High getting up to 15. Cloudy tonight. Temperature down to just plus 4. Tomorrow we'll see clearing in the morning with the high reaching 12. 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Your next update is coming up in minutes.

0: FM in the morning. Thanks for being up early with us to kick off this Wednesday, October 14th. It's Damian Lorena with Lorena off this week. Coming up, so yesterday we were telling you about the Britney Spears song that was cut from her 2001 album. She has a 25th anniversary re-release coming out in November. This got me thinking of those famous songs that you will be shocked to learn almost didn't make the album. And then you wonder, would we have ever heard them? Would they have been the iconic hits that they are? I'll have some examples for you of songs that almost didn't make the album right here on MyFM in the morning. Thanks again for being up early with us to kick off our Wednesday.
1: Yeah!

My FM in the morning, Jamie and Lorena. Lorena off this week, and Britney Spears, we talked about this yesterday. She's got a re-release 25th anniversary of her third album, Britney, which was 2001. And of course, with any album, any band, any artist, they're going to come to the studio with more songs than make the album. That's just fact, right? You write and record more songs than you ever make. So then you have to sit down with producers, with your band, your songwriters, and figure out which songs make the album. And debates, arguments, I'm sure band breakups have happened over this process, but we often hear of unreleased tracks from certain recording sessions. Years later, they make great anniversary re-releases. Case in point, Britney, doing this on November 6th. But what songs almost didn't make the original album? This might blow your mind. Bohemian Rhapsody, like the iconic song from Queen. 1975's A Night at the Opera, record execs, they felt it was long. They felt it was weird, unconventional. They'd never be played on radio. They fought for it, and Queen won, and rightfully so. Bohemian Rhapsody almost didn't make the album. How about Billie Jean? Michael Jackson's 1982 classic album, Thriller. Quincy Jones did not like the song. He wanted to leave it off the album. All right, and the bass intro. He just felt everything was just too long to get into it, and nobody would care. He was wrong. Rarely was Quincy Jones wrong, but Michael Jackson fought, obviously had that on, and rest is history. Boys Are Back in Town, Thin Lizzy, that song was supposed to be cut. No, no, no, it stayed. Prince, 1986, the album Parade, almost didn't have the song Kiss on it. All right, how about Africa from Toto, 1982? They almost scrapped the song. They thought it sounded too weak. They just tossed it on last minute as what they called filler to complete the track list. Africa, Toto, filler. Not quite. Then Living on a Prayer, Bon Jovi. John Bon Jovi thought just didn't fit what the 80s was doing. It was too soft, too sentimental. That's an arena anthem. Living on a Prayer almost didn't make 1986's Slippery When Wet. And then this one blows my mind. You know I'm a U2 fan. With or Without You. Producers didn't care for it. They thought that U2 was stuck in a loop. The Joshua Tree classic album almost didn't have With or Without You. Bono fought for it. Bono wins. And Bono was right, looking back. I'm glad that they didn't scrap that song. Again, those classic albums that, classic songs that almost got cut from those albums. Wild to think. Do you know of one? I'd love to hear. 855-WIN-MY-FM.

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1: Good morning, I'm Jessica Minnie. 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
2: Brockville comedian Chad Noonan is bringing Giverfest to the city and the Thousand Islands from October 22nd to 24th. Noonan says the festival features performers from all over Canada.
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7: Well, with this check on your drive, it does remain problem-free in the early going. The only issue right now on the 401 continues to be that ongoing construction in the Dickinson Road area that has both directions down to a single lane. No issues right now northbound or southbound if you are traveling the 416. Your forecast for today, chance of showers and drizzle this morning, then just cloud cover, the high reaching 15. Cloudy tonight, low down to +4. Tomorrow we'll see clearing in the morning with the high reaching 12. 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Your next update is coming up in minutes.

MyFM in the morning, Jamie and Lorena with Lorena off this week. Coming up, three things you can't start the day not knowing. An update on the Pope's health. We also have a Fox reboot. Is Hasselhoff's character somehow involved? Good question. I'll answer that for you. And parts of Ontario doing away with the time change. It's getting closer. Right now, Alex Warner's Fever Dream on MyFM in the morning. How did

It's three things you can't start the day not knowing here on MyFM in the morning. Jamie and Lorena, I am flying solo this week. Great to have you keeping me company. Thank you, by the way. Fox has released the first trailer for its Baywatch reboot. Yeah, they're trying out Baywatch again. January. So right when it's nice and cold, you get to watch people run around in their swimsuits on a beach. And Stephen Amell stars as Hobie Buchanan, the son of David Hasselhoff's original character, who now has a daughter of his own. Hasselhoff's a granddad, at least in the eyes of Baywatch. So there's going to be a bunch of characters introduced. The long-lost daughter arrives, hoping to become a lifeguard. There will be a few original cast members involved. But yeah, Fox rebooting Baywatch. It's coming to us January, this coming January. 71-year-old Pope Leo underwent surgery yesterday to remove a nodule on one of his lungs. It turned out to be cancerous. So they removed the lower lobe of his right lung. Said very optimistic. All the surgeons were very optimistic, and no word of further treatments will take place for the Pope. Lastly, permanent daylight time coming to parts of Ontario, believe it or not. So everything west of us is now not doing the switch, right? So that's kind of been decided. Western Canada, they're done with it. So Manitoba being so close to Ontario, some of those bordering communities decided, we're not going to do it either. So it will be applied to Kenora and other northwestern Ontario communities that have historically followed Manitoba's lead. So they decided that, to keep it the same time zone as Manitoba makes it easier for businesses, for families, for healthcare providers, travelers, etc. So, yes, some bordering Ontario towns, parts of Ontario. So it's into the province now. This is the good news. I do believe we'll see this. As for November 1st, for now, we are still falling back the hour here in our part of Ontario. But as it gets closer, what's going to happen come spring or this time next year? Will we be having a different conversation? I think we'll get there. I know we've always said the bill's been tabled. We know the story. Ontario won't do it until New York State and the province of Quebec also agree, because we have to stay in line with them. So, okay. Will we get there? Time will tell. But for now, parts of Ontario, up in northwestern Ontario, not doing the fallback come November 1st. Well, on the way with the 48, a look at our community calendar over the next few days. We'll update you with your full 3-day forecast as well. It's MyFM in the morning.

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1: Good morning, I'm Jessica Minnie. Here's what's coming up over the next 48 hours. It's everything you need to know.
2: 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And the Brockville Public Library hosts Chinese Mahjong games from 1 to 3 p.m. All ages and skill levels are welcome. In local hockey, the Brockville Tikis host the Yarnprior Packers tonight. Puck drop is 7:45 p.m. The Athens Arrows face the Ottawa West Golden Knights tomorrow. Puck drop for that game is 7:20. And in Junior A, the Brockville Braves have a small break before they host Navin on Friday at 7:30. You can submit and read more events at brockvilledaily.ca. In the newsroom, I'm Evan Gibb.
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5: Well, with this check on your drive, it does remain problem-free in the early going. The only issue right now on the 401 continues to be that ongoing construction in the Dickinson Road area that has both directions down to a single lane. No issues right now northbound or southbound if you are traveling the 416. Your forecast for today, chance of showers or drizzle this morning, then just cloud cover, the high reaching 15. Cloudy tonight, low down to +4. Tomorrow we'll see clearing in the morning with the high reaching 12. 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

I welcome you to a Wednesday morning, MyFM in the morning. It's just us hanging out. Lorena is off this week. Paris is going to keep us company here in just a moment. She has another fun website where learning meets some games. She's going to tell us all about Brain Pop in just a few minutes. Well, how's that brain doing with Cash FX? Frustrated yet? Trying to figure out what this sound effect is? I know. It's not a spring-loaded anything. We learned that yesterday. It was Valerie. Kind of gave that blanket. Sounds like a springy thing. Boing! Well, she eliminated all spring-loaded things. So, yeah, it's nothing spring-loaded. It's not that little door stopper behind the bathroom that your grandson or whoever, boing, boing, boing, boing, boing, just sits there and flicks. I was that kid. That's how I know. But yes, nothing spring-loaded. So we got that much out of yesterday. Valerie, thank you so much for playing along. $375. That's what we're at right now. $375. After 8, a little bit later on, is when we'll play. What is that mystery sound that Valerie thought was spring-loady? It's this. Just that. No context. No telling you where we were, what we were doing when we made that sound. No, it's just this. All right, if you want to play along, try to get in as our 10th caller after 8 here weekday mornings only on MyFM in the morning for Cash FX. Paris is in next right now. It's Backstreet Boys, Show Me the Meaning. 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

0: YFM in the morning, Jamie and Lorena with Lorena off this week. Paris keeping us company now, always finding great websites, apps. We've been on a trend of, with back to school, finding educational resources and some fun websites, some games where kids can learn but play, still feel like they're in front of the screen getting that screen time, but parents don't have to feel so bad that they're, you know, killing brain cells. In fact, they're going to help brain cells. They're going to use their brains with some of these games. Paris, tell us about Brain Pop.
1: So this one, Brain Pop, it's animated movies that have narration and characters, and they speak in voices kids can relate to. It's like wholesome content, essentially. It's self-directed learning, self-directed movement, if you want your kids to have movement indoors, like a little workout, hopping, like activities like that. The topics vary, so it could be from historical to holidays, and each movie is paired with an interactive quiz as well. Also, if your child is hearing impaired, and they're at an age where they can read the screen. There's closed captions on the screen on all the videos, which I think is wonderful. If you're leaving your kid on the app itself, the app itself is child friendly, but they have in-app purchases in this one. So you definitely want to supervise so your kids aren't, you know, pressing those extra buttons to make you pay those extra fees.
0: Yeah, we've heard horror stories of that happening. But again, brainpop.com. If you want that link, I can pass that over to you. Shoot me a text at 855-946-6936. Thanks, as always, to Paris. Coming up to 7 o'clock, local news, sports, your full three-day forecast. Hey, we'll have another guest popping by, Jesse, our techspert. He's going to talk about AI drive-thrus just after 7.

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1: Good morning, I'm Jessica Minnie. A chance of showers or drizzle in the morning as fog patches clear. Here's what's happening in Brockville and area. The Ontario Provincial Police laid more than 9,800 traffic-related charges during the Thanksgiving long weekend, including nearly 5,000 speeding offenses. The October 9th to 12th Operation Impact campaign also resulted in 174 impaired driving charges, as officers targeted dangerous behaviors to help prevent serious and fatal collisions. And the 2026 Rotary Fall Harvest Sharing Food Drive that ran from Thursday to Saturday last week has raised over $12,000, plus over 5,460 pounds of food for the Brockville and Area Food Bank. Amanda Petch, general manager of the food bank, says this will help keep their shelves stocked until December. Brockville comedian Chad Noonan is bringing Giver Fest to the city and Thousand Islands from October 22nd to 24th. Noonan says the festival features performers from all over Canada.
2: Comedians you've heard on CBC Radio, on The Debaters, you've seen on Just for Laughs, people that tour all around the world. I'm really excited to be putting this on.
1: Shows at the Thousand Islands Brewery and Arts Hub include adult comedy and a family-friendly puppet performance. Tickets range from $15 to $20, and the link is available at brockvilledaily.ca. And Brockville native and Abbotsford Canucks defenseman Gavin White is looking forward to the rest of the 2026-27 American Hockey League season after signing a deal with the Vancouver Canucks affiliate this past summer. White, who played for Texas and Calgary in the AHL last season, says joining an organization with a Calder Cup winning culture has him excited about the team's potential.
3: The expectations are pretty high for this season for us in Abbotsford. So, yeah, hopefully we have a good start, kind of stay away from the injury bug, and should be a pretty good year for us, I'm thinking.
1: Abbotsford is off to a 1-2-1 start ahead of their home opener Saturday versus Coachella Valley. Keeping with sports, locally TIS golfer Cole Barlow has qualified for the Provincial Offset Golf Championships after shooting a 77 at Eosa and Prescott last week. Barlow is competing in Windsor today and tomorrow. In the EOJHL, the Brockville Tikis look to improve to 500 as they prepare to host Armprior tonight at 7:45. In the NHL, St. Louis handed Ottawa a tough 7-2 loss. Utah edged Toronto 5-4, while Montreal beat Buffalo 4-3 in a shootout. And in NBA preseason action, the Raptors crushed the New York Knicks 148-98. I'm Jessica Minnie with the news that keeps you connected to where you live. Brockville's 401 traffic and weather together next.
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8: Taking another look at your drive, the only issue still on the 401 right now between Kingston and Cornwall is that ongoing construction through the Dickinson Road area with both directions down to a single lane. Starting to see a little bit of volume on the approach in both directions, so you do want to give yourself a little bit of extra time. No other problems, again, on the 401 between Kingston and Cornwall. Not seeing any live lane issues northbound or southbound right now on the 416. Your forecast for today, chance of showers and drizzle this morning, then just cloud cover with the high reaching 50. 15. Tonight, cloudy, low drops down to plus 4. Tomorrow, we'll see clearing in the morning and the high reaching 12. 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Your next update is coming up in minutes.

MyFM in the morning, Jamie and Lorena with Lorena off. We're talking drive-through, spending some time on this one this hour. Jesse Hirsch, our techspert, he's going to join talking AI drive-throughs. And I'll tell you some of the fast food places that have been trying these AI systems with their drive-throughs and what people are thinking of them. But come on, what fun is that? When a machine, when a robot is taking your order, think of that. When you drive away and you take a sip of your black coffee only to find out it's a triple-triple. You'd miss that. You would. Or when you open that bag expecting your burger and fries and there's a salad with a low-cal dressing. Come on, you'd miss that. No? Well, we'll tell you more about these AI drive-thrus in just a moment and get exploring this. Here on MyFM in the morning, Chainsmokers, Coldplay, here's something just like this on MyFM in the morning.

own items, get a, I still want to make that eye contact. I want to have that cliche small town conversation. How's your day? Cold enough for you? Those types of comments. Or when you talk about the grocery items as they scan them. I don't want that to go away, right? I'm not a very good millennial. We're supposed to be adapting to technology and all this, but AI drive-thrus, I don't want that. I want the mistakes. I want hard of hearing and, you know, not understanding each other and all that. Why would I want that? I don't know. When AI shows 90% accuracy rate, there's some fast food places like McDonald's. They're naming it Archie, their new AI drive-thru system, and they've been testing this out in select markets. And yeah, the company says this voice-enabled AI drive-through speaker, 90% accuracy rate in early testings, mostly positive customer feedback. Others have tried Burger King. They rolled out a system as well, AI-enabled, and they're rethinking it. As drive-offs, they have noticed an increase in those that don't want to talk to a bot, don't want to have their order taken by a bot. They want humans. Okay, so where's this going? Will we ever get that perfect AI robot taking our order at drive-thru, right? I don't like that that's taking somebody's job, and you have some of the most pleasant people on these speakers. I'm going to tell you a bit later on this hour some of the fun I used to have. I've mentioned before in high school, early 2000s, I worked at Tim Hortons. You got to make your own fun when you're running that speaker on drive-thru. I'll tell you some of the shenanigans I got up to. Jesse Hirsch, our techspert's going to weigh in on AI drive-thrus a bit later this hour. We'll get into a what's good story from our news team. Take a look at our 3-day forecast. MyFM in the morning.

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2: Good morning, I'm Jessica Minnie. 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
5: 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I'm inviting you to the Brockville Mayoral Debate, coming up tonight at the Arts Hub in Brockville at 32 Park Street. We get underway at 6 o'clock tonight with local council and school board candidates, followed by the Mayoral Debate at 7. Harper Cody and I will be moderating. We've been collecting your questions over the last 2 weeks, and tonight, the two mayoral candidates will have a chance to answer. Doors open at 5:30, admission is free. We'll see you tonight for the Brockville Mayoral Debate at the Arts Hub in Brockville.
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My FM in the morning, Jamie and Lorena. It is just Jamie this week. We've been talking this hour about AI drive-thrus. Not sure how you feel if you went through a drive-thru to order something and it was an AI bot, not a human on the other side of it. Some would be okay. Some are better to adapt with technology changes than others. I guess I'm an old soul, or maybe I'm closer to a grumpier old man than I thought. I don't want this. I want the human contact connection. Those mistakes are going to happen because we're human. Right? You turn around. Yes, it's annoying in the moment. You get your order fixed. Away you go. Oh, my goodness. When I worked on drive-thru, I'll tell you some more stories coming up. I used to make my own fun. Now, I was in high school. Probably could have took the job a little more seriously. I worked at Tim Hortons for near 3 years. And the stuff I got away with, I could write a book on why I should have been fired from Tim Hortons. I used to pretend that the speaker was cutting out all the time, right? And just mess with customers, right? I'd be like, I'm sorry, that was like 14... And they'd say, 14, sugar, no. Just a double-double. I'm like, okay, so that was... It was so much fun and absolutely immature. I have not grown up a bit since then, but I'll tell you some of the other shenanigans. And Jesse Hirsch, our tech expert, will weigh in on AI drive-thrus next. My FM in the morning continuing with a Bill Withers classic. This was redone 1986, their debut album for Club Nouveau. Here it is, Lean On Me, My FM in the morning.

0: My FM in the morning. For anybody that has worked a drive-through job in fast food or good food done quickly, however you want to word it, it can be a long shift. Hi, can I take your order? Is that everything? It's, you got to make your own fun, right? We've been talking this hour about how AI bots, they're starting to test more and more of these at fast food places, and it's probably because of people like me. Now, this was early 2000s. This was my high school job. Yes, I should have took it more seriously. Yes, there's 100 reasons I should have and could have been fired from that job, but some of the things that happened. So I always tried the welcome. So I worked at Tim Hortons, right? My managers would throw on their headset every now and again. I got busted saying welcome to McDonald's. So I used to see how many customers it would take to notice I was saying welcome to McDonald's. I could get through a few. They wouldn't even notice. Then I'd do the welcome to Tim Hortons. And I used to get the biggest kick out of this. I could go 15, 16 orders before somebody would say, did you just say Tim Hortons? Tim Hortons, Tim Hortons. Again, immature fun, but I made it fun. Then there's the power down. I would do that one all the time. I'd be like, all right, that was a large double-double and a double fritter. And they'd say, oh, I think you're losing power. Your batteries might be dying. Again, immature fun. I got a kick out of it, right? And some of the stuff, too, that would happen at the drive-thru, I could continue these stories. And then maybe I will. But now let's throw it over to Jesse Hirsch, our techspert. AI bots, these are coming to drive-thrus. Seeing them popping up more and more, Jesse.
1: I do think this is a trend we're going to see far more frequently, and maybe not just in drive-thrus. I was thinking, I was using the self-checkout at the grocery the other day, and I was kind of expecting the machine to start talking to me, to start seeing if I had questions about the nutrition information about what I was buying. Again, this is partly a consequence of the AI getting more proficient when it comes to language and more accurate when it comes to giving information. But the other side to this is surveillance, because when you engage with these AIs, it not only might be cheaper when it comes to taking your order, but it can also verify the accuracy. It can verify specifically what you said, double check that order, and therefore if there's a dispute, if there's an issue, there's a log, there's a record. Not to mention profiling to see what kind of food you like, when you like it, and, you know, in what combination. So on the one hand, the accuracy is really what's driving this. But on the other hand, the surveillance and the marketing that these types of advanced systems enable is the other reason that we're going to start seeing these pop up, not just in drive-thrus, but in many retail experiences.
0: We always appreciate your input, sir. If you ever want to learn more about him, jessehirsch.ca, jessehirsch.com also works, J-E-S-S-E-H-I-R-S-H. JesseHirsch.com. Coming up, a look at our calendar for the next couple of days. We call it the 48. If you ever have events to add to our calendar to be featured in the 48, please submit those under the community tab when you log on our website. Full 3-day forecast also on the way here on MyFM in the morning.

0: 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Here's what's happening in Brockville.
1: Good morning, I'm Jessica Minnie. Here's what's coming up over the next 48 hours. It's everything you need to know.
2: 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And the Brockville Public Library hosts Chinese Mahjong games from 1 to 3 p.m. All ages and skill levels are welcome. In local hockey, the Brockville Tikis host the Yarnprior Packers tonight. Puck drop is 7:45 p.m. The Athens Arrows face the Ottawa West Golden Knights tomorrow. Puck drop for that game is 7:20. And in Junior A, the Brockville Braves have a small break before they host Navin on Friday at 7:30. You can submit and read more events at brockvilledaily.ca. In the newsroom, I'm Evan Gibb.
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5: Taking another look at your drive, the only issue still on the 401 right now between Kingston and Cornwall is that ongoing construction through the Dickinson Road area with both directions down to a single lane. Starting to see a little bit of volume on the approach in both directions, so you do want to give yourself a little bit of extra time. No other problems, again, on the 401 between Kingston and Cornwall. Not seeing any live lane issues northbound or southbound right now on the 416. Your forecast for today, chance of showers and drizzle this morning, then just cloud cover with the high reaching 15. Tonight, cloudy, low drops down to +4. Tomorrow, we'll see clearing in the morning and the high reaching 12. 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

Getting close to our Cash FX cue to call. It'll be just after 8 o'clock here on MyFM in the morning. $375 up for grabs after yesterday. Valerie thought she heard something spring-loaded. She went to the point of saying boing, boing. She's hearing a boing, boing in there. Something spring-loaded. Well, we eliminated all things spring-loaded, all things that go boing. I thought of the little door stopper behind the bathroom door. You know, the one as a kid you flick. Well, it's not it, Valerie. Nothing spring-loaded. So keep that in mind. We also had snapping of fingers eliminated. We had a few sports balls eliminated. Ping pong and pickleball. We had the pop can eliminated. Bubble wrap. That's not it either. The popping of bubble wrap. My goodness, what's left? What could it be? I bet you it's the right answer. I bet you could win you $375 today. We'll get our 10th caller playing along for Cash FX on the way after 8. Still some celebrations to get to next. Roby on vacation right now. The whole Dixon clan together. That's where Lorena is this week. But he's still sending in his puns, and thank you for that. You can tell he's on vacation by this one. Roby's pun of the day. It was a terrible summer for Humpty Dumpty, but he had a great fall. So open.

0: 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This Saturday, United Way of Leeds and Grenville invites you to Axing Poverty at Capital Axe Throwing. 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If not, here's a great opportunity. It's a ton of fun. It's a lot harder than it looks. There's a little bit of stress relief in it too, but it is fun. And yeah, if you've done it a bunch or never done it before, bring friends, family, coworkers, challenge another team. All right, that can get a little competitive, bring a lot of fun to it. It's happening this Saturday at Capital Axe Throwing. 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
0: On this October 14th, a happy 56th to my son, Travis White, is the message. That's love forever, Mama White. We have happy 10th birthday to Miss Olivia. Love Mom, Dad, Sam, and Jack. Olivia, enjoy your day. Brynlyn celebrating a 9th birthday to our little Brynlyn. Love Mom, Dad, Oakley, and Cooper. And we have a 25th today for Dylan Butcher. Love Mom, Dad, Lauren, Jackson Jigs, happy birthday to you, Dylan. And as we do daily, Luna Pizzeria putting up a large 3 toppings. So we'll put all those names in a draw. We'll pull one, Brynlyn. Brynlyn, 9th birthday today, and you get a large 3-topping to go with it. Happy birthday. Enjoy. Thank you again to Luna Pizzeria. Brynlyn, we will be in touch to get you your pizza. 8 o'clock rolls around, local news, sports, weather, all that good stuff, and then a cue to call. $375 up for grabs for identifying a mystery sound effect. We call it Cash FX. 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
1: Good morning, I'm Jessica Minnie. Fog patches clearing with a chance of showers or drizzle in the morning. Here's what's happening in Brockville and area. After 24 years, the Keystone Pub will close its doors in downtown Brockville following a private event on October 23rd. Owner Dan Thompson explains how he got to this point.
2: The building I'm in is I'm in a rental space, and it's being managed by a real estate company on behalf of a bank that foreclosed on the last landlord. And unfortunately, we just can't come to an agreement on numbers.
1: Thompson says it was a great run.
2: You know, the community has supported us, the charities in the area, we have supported them, they have supported us. You know, the lifelong friendships, the marriages that have come out of there, the staffing that have gone on to do great things in life and have, you know, moved on and gotten married and have families now of their own. And I am very grateful.
1: Healy and Orr will have their last performance at the Keystone on Thursday, October 22nd from 7 till 10. The show will be open to the public. And more than 9,800 traffic charges were laid by OPP during the Thanksgiving weekend, including 506 seatbelt offenses and 108 distracted driving charges. The annual Operation Impact campaign ran from October 9th to 12th, targeting speeding, impaired driving, and other dangerous behaviors to improve road safety across Ontario. And locally, Brockville residents helped raise over $12,000 and donate more than 5,000 pounds of food during the 2026 Rotary Fall Harvest Sharing Food Drive. The campaign ran Thursday through Saturday last week, supporting the Brockville and Area Food Bank. General Manager Amanda Petch says the donations will help maintain food supplies until December. And residents can enjoy three nights of comedy when GiverFest arrives in Brockville from October 22nd to 24th. Local organizer and comedian Chad Noonan has lined up Canadian acts featured on CBC Radio and Just for Laughs, plus a family-friendly puppet show. Noonan says he couldn't do this without lots of local support.
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1: 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In sports, TIS golfer Cole Barlow is heading to the Provincial OFSA Golf Championships after carding a 77 at IOSA in Prescott last week. He tees off in Windsor today and tomorrow. In Junior B action, the Brockville Tikis have a chance to get back to the 500 mark when they host Armprior tonight at 7:45. In the NHL, the Ottawa Senators were blown out by St. Louis, falling 7-2. Utah got past Toronto 5-4, while Montreal came out on top in a shootout, beating Buffalo 4-3. And in NBA preseason action, the Raptors put on an offensive show, routing the New York Knicks 148-98. I'm Jessica Minnie with the news that keeps you connected to where you live. Brockville's 401 traffic and weather together next.
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6: 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I'm inviting you to the Brockville Mayoral Debate, coming up tonight at the Arts Hub in Brockville at 32 Park Street. We get underway at 6 o'clock tonight with local council and school board candidates, followed by the mayoral debate at 7. Harper Cody and I will be moderating. We've been collecting your questions over the last 2 weeks, and tonight, the two mayoral candidates will have a chance to answer. Doors open at 5:30. Admission is free. We'll see you tonight for the Brockville Mayoral Debate at the Arts Hub in Brockville.
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7: Well, with this check on your drive, it does continue to be problem-free. Not seeing any live lane issues on the 401 eastbound or westbound between Kingston and Cornwall. Again, though, still dealing with that ongoing construction through the Dickinson Road area that has both directions on the approach a little slow. Give yourself a little bit of extra time if you're heading through that area. Not seeing any live lane issues northbound or southbound right now on the 416. Your forecast for today, cloud cover, still a chance of drizzle or showers this morning. High getting up to 15. Cloudy tonight, low down to +4, and clearing in the morning with the high reaching 12. 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Your next update is coming up in minutes.

MyFM in the morning. Jamie and Lorena with Lorena off. We've been talking drive-thrus this morning. And if you're a regular, whether it's your morning coffee, you quickly grab a lunch through a drive-thru, would you miss if a human wasn't on the other side of that speaker? If it was an AI bot, which is becoming more and more normal, they are testing more and more of these at some of the giants out there, and some positive, some not so positive. What about when you get that bag and it's supposed to be a burger and fries and it's a salad with non-breaded chicken and a low-cal dressing and you think, you just want to scream at the world. You got to turn around and go get your order fixed. Would you miss that if AI bots always got your order right? Most people would say no to that. But do you still want the human connection? This is what we'll get talking more and more about as our morning continues. Right now, let's get our 10th caller on the line. And that's for $375. Cash FX, the name of the game. We have a mystery sound effect. Caller 10, I'm going to play it for you. Tell me what it is. I'll give you $375. Caller 10 right now at 855-WIN-MY-FM. 855-946-6936.

YFM in the morning. As you drive through this morning to get your large black coffee, and then you take that first sip, and it's a triple. Oh, you'd miss that if it were gone, right? I've been on the other side of the drive-thru, by the way. It's Jamie, my FM in the morning. We were talking this morning about AI bots coming to and how more and more is sampling out, trying out. McDonald's even named theirs Archie. They've been trying Archie out. Mostly positive feedback. People don't mind the AI robot. It's effective. It's efficient. Gets the job done. And it can store information, right? Which can work. Yay or nay against you, because it'll learn your trends, right? Especially if you are an app user, you're giving your information to Archie, the AI drive-thru speaker. Well, I've been on the other side of drive-thru, and yes, there's room for a lot of error. It's one thing to take the order correctly. Someone else then in turn is making it. Someone else is putting it in a lineup. Then someone else is taking the money and handing those items out. So can the wrong item be grabbed? Absolutely. Human error, absolutely. It happens, right? I was talking earlier about how you have to make the job fun, right? When you're 8 hours on a shift going, hi, can I take your order, please? Is that everything? It becomes monotonous, right? You can drive yourself a little crazy. So you got to make your own fun. I used to do it all the time. I worked at Tim Hortons. I was a teenager. I probably could have been fired 101 different ways, but I made it fun. I would see how many cars I could go saying, welcome to Tim Hortons. Can I take your order, please? People don't pay attention. I think I got 15 or 16 deep once before somebody said, did you just say Tim Hortons? Yeah, I did. There's so many other immature things I did. If I knew the person, and only if I knew the person, I'd put a lid on an empty cup and I'd go to hand them their hot coffee, trip, throw the cup in their car. Only if I knew them. I only did that a few times to a few select people, but oh, the language. It'd be like $5 in the swear jar coming back at me. So you're thinking hot coffee's going to spill in your crotch. Yeah, you're going to say a few words. What is another good drive-through story? I can remember. I'm not going to name names because I don't want to embarrass her, but her father, she was working. She forgot a certain type of pill that she takes every day, and her father brought them through drive-through. She put them in a Tim Hortons bag, which was probably not the wisest choice. Next thing, she thinks she's grabbing a donut. She grabs said pills, gives them to some poor old soul who just wants his old-fashioned plain donut. He comes walking in saying, I got some wheel of pills instead of my old-fashioned plain donut. She was a tomato red. I've never seen that shade before. So she was a teenager at the time, too. So embarrassing, right? That was a pretty good drive-through story. What's the mishaps you've had, right? Orders that have been so far off, or whatever happened to drive-thru. I love these stories. 855-WIN-MY-FM. Let me know as well what you would think of an AI bot taking your order. Would you miss that human connection?

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2: Brockville comedian Chad Noonan is bringing Giverfest to the city and the Thousand Islands from October 22nd to 24th. Noonan says the festival features performers from all over Canada.
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8: Well, with this check on your drive, it continues to be problem-free this morning. No issues on the 401 eastbound or westbound between Kingston and Cornwall, although you will find a little slow going through the construction through the Dickinson Road area that has both directions down to a single lane. Give yourself a few extra minutes. No problems northbound or southbound right now on the 416. Your forecast for today, we are looking at cloud cover, still a slight chance of a shower, maybe some drizzle this morning. High getting up to 15. Tonight, cloudy, low down to 4. Tomorrow, clearing in the morning. Pretty nice Thursday shaping up with the high reaching 12 degrees. 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Your next update is coming up in minutes.

My FM in the morning with our 10th caller coming up, Cash FX. How quick are you on the draw for your voice notes, your recorder? What I'll do for you is I'll play you the mystery sound. A lot of people have figured this out, that you can actually hold the phone up to the radio. And when I play the sound, which I'm going to do here in a moment, so keep fidgeting around, find your voice notes recorder app, get that open. You can record the mystery sound and have it. So when you think you come across it, you can compare it. Huh? We're going to try to give it away for $375 here in just a moment, but here is that mystery sound effect. This is the one for $375. Have your voice recorder start it now. All right, now you have it. In case you missed it, I'll do one more for you. All right, you have that now to compare. We're going to get to our 10th caller for Cash FX on the way. Thank you so much. We play weekdays only here on MyFM in the morning and only after 8 o'clock. Right after Michael Jackson, Wannabe Starting Something, MyFM in the morning.

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2: Hi.
3: Hello. How are we today?
2: Good.
3: We're good.
2: Am I caller 10?
3: You're good with a question mark, caller 10.
2: Yay!
3: You're better now.
2: Yes.
3: All right.
2: Very much so.
3: We went from good to what?
2: A lot better, because I'm really hoping I know the sound, and if so, I would have been the first caller for the sound, and hopefully I'll be the last caller for the sound.
3: Well, who is our caller 10, first of all?
2: Pat.
3: All right. Well, you got us started then. So you had the guess of the cork of the champagne bottle.
2: Yes.
3: That was the
2: I just did the first thing that came to mind.
3: You had a tough go. You never heard the sound before. That wasn't easy, Kat.
2: No, so it was not.
3: Now you've had a chance to sit down with a few glasses of champagne and really study this sound. So what what has been your process? Have you been trying to find it or just kind of hoping you came across it?
2: Well, I've actually been playing with my coworkers. So we've all been kind of going through it. And we've had a couple different guesses. We have one, and one of my coworkers did the sound at work, and we were all like, yeah, it's got to be that.
3: If you're the one that gets through twice now, and you're the one that gets it right, like, what's the split here? There's got to be some extra cash for Kat.
2: No, we were all talking about just splitting it, because we're all making guesses, we're all making, kind of helping each other. All three of us have been calling in the last few mornings, so we're trying to all get through together.
3: That's fantastic. Good for you. Do you want to drop their names? Who are you playing along with?
2: Kelly and Spencer.
3: All right. Well, Kelly, Spencer, Kat, listen closely. Here's the sound one more time, and then we'll get your guess, okay?
2: We are guessing a three-ring binder closing.
3: Three-ring binder closing. We haven't had that one yet. Hold your breath.
1: Your guess is? Incorrect.
3: Crushing. Come on, let's hear that again, that sound. Yeah, I can hear it, the click of the three-ring binder. That is a great guess, whoever came up with that one. Unfortunately, not the right one. So the three of you will be scrambling on the phones again tomorrow for $400. I look forward to hearing back from you.
2: We will try again. Thank you very much.
3: Take care and thank you for playing.
2: All right, bye.
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0: 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Here's what's happening in Brockville.
1: Good morning, I'm Jessica Minnie. Here's what's coming up over the next 48 hours. It's everything you need to know.
2: Don't miss out on these awesome local events. 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And the Brockville Public Library hosts Chinese Mahjong games from 1 to 3 p.m. All ages and skill levels are welcome. In local hockey, the Brockville Tikis host the Yarnprior Packers tonight. Puck drop is 7:45 p.m. The Athens Arrows face the Ottawa West Golden Knights tomorrow. Puck drop for that game is 7:20. And in Junior A, the Brockville Braves have a small break before they host Navin on Friday at 7:30. You can submit and read more events at brockvilledaily.ca. In the newsroom, I'm Evan Gibb.
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5: 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I'm inviting you to the Brockville Mayoral Debate, coming up tonight at the Arts Hub in Brockville at 32 Park Street. We get underway at 6 o'clock tonight with local council and school board candidates, followed by the mayoral debate at 7. Harper Cody and I will be moderating. We've been collecting your questions over the last 2 weeks, and tonight, the two mayoral candidates will have a chance to answer. Doors open at 5:30, admission is free. We'll see you tonight for the Brockville Mayoral Debate at the Arts Hub in Brockville.
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6: Well, with this final check on your drive, it does continue to be a problem-free commute this morning. No live lane issues on the 401 eastbound or westbound between Kingston and Cornwall, although you will find it a little slow going through the construction area through Dickinson Road with both directions down to a single lane. No problems northbound or southbound right now on the 416. Your forecast for today, we are looking at cloud cover. Still a chance of some drizzle this morning. High getting up to 15. Cloudy tonight, low dropping down to 4. Tomorrow we'll see clearing in the morning with the high reaching 12. 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Stay on time and up to date with 401 traffic and weather together this afternoon starting at 4.

FM in the morning. Jamie and Lorena. Lorena again off this week, so I'm flying solo. Thanks for keeping me company. Three things you can't start your day not knowing. I'll fill you in on these next, including which Hasselhoff show originally ran from 1989 through to 2001. They're reviving it. There's been some movies and some other spinoffs of it, but they're bringing back. And his character is tied in to this reboot, by the way. An update on Pope Leo and parts of Ontario not switching their clocks come November 1st. All this after NSYNC tearing up my heart on MyFM in the morning. It's 10.

My FM in the morning with three things you can't start the day not knowing, including Baywatch, the reboot. Fox is doing it. January, this coming, they are set to premiere the reboot, which will star Stephen Amell. He's going to play Hobie Buchanan, the son of David Hasselhoff's original character. Baywatch, Hasselhoff, from 1989 to 2001. Then they had Baywatch Hawaii. They had Baywatch movies. They kept this franchise weaving in and out, but it's coming back now. And this character, this son of David Hasselhoff, has a long-lost daughter that arrives. That character is wanting to become a lifeguard herself, so reconnecting with dad. There's going to be some original cast members. I wouldn't be surprised if Hasselhoff has a cameo or an appearance. Often in the first episodes when they do reboots, they bring in some of the old cast members to ease the transition for viewers. Who knows? January, we'll find out. Baywatch reboot coming to Fox. 71-year-old Pope Leo underwent surgery yesterday to remove a nodule in one of his lungs. Well, they found out that nodule was cancerous, ended up removing the lower lobe of the Pope's right lung. They say prognosis looks great. Surgeons, doctors, everybody looks happy with how things went. No word if the Pope needs further treatments in terms of radiation or chemotherapy, but I'm sure we'll find out as soon as they know. Lastly, permanent daylight saving time will be coming to parts of Ontario. This is the conversation. November 1st, we are still falling back here in our part of Ontario. We're going to fall back the hour, and pretty much everyone east of us still takes part in the spring forward fall back daylight saving time. Everyone west of us in Canada is done with it. Manitoba, the latest. They are not falling back. Alberta, BC, Saskatchewan. Some haven't done it for a while up in Yukon and Northwest Territories. They were kind of the originals, but yeah, no longer. So it's getting closer now. It's in the province. There are some bordering communities in northwestern Ontario, in the Kenora, that area, that are not. They want to follow Manitoba's time zone, and they always have. So there's parts of Ontario not falling back come November 1st. It's getting closer. Maybe come spring, we'll have more information on Ontario being part of it. The bill's been tabled. We know the story. New York State, Quebec, province of Quebec, they have to be on board with us because we want to stay in sync with them. I get that, but we'll wait and see. There's three things can't start the day not knowing. News, weather, sports. That's on the way at 9 o'clock. My FM in the morning.

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1: Good morning, I'm Jessica Minnie. A chance of showers or drizzle in the morning as fog patches clear. Here's what's happening in Brockville and area. The Ontario Provincial Police laid more than 9,800 traffic-related charges during the Thanksgiving long weekend, including nearly 5,000 speeding offenses. The October 9th to 12th Operation Impact campaign also resulted in 174 impaired driving charges, as officers targeted dangerous behaviors to help prevent serious and fatal collisions. And the 2026 Rotary Fall Harvest Sharing Food Drive that ran from Thursday to Saturday last week has raised over $12,000, plus over 5,460 pounds of food for the Brockville and Area Food Bank. Amanda Petch, general manager of the food bank, says this will help keep their shelves stocked until December. Brockville comedian Chad Noonan is bringing Giver Fest to the city and Thousand Islands from October 22nd to 24th. Noonan says the festival features performers from all over Canada.
2: Comedians you've heard on CBC Radio, on The Debaters, you've seen on Just for Laughs, people that tour all around the world. I'm really excited to be putting this on.
1: Shows at the Thousand Islands Brewery and Arts Hub include adult comedy and a family-friendly puppet performance. 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And Brockville native and Abbotsford Canucks defenseman Gavin White is looking forward to the rest of the 2026-27 American Hockey League season after signing a deal with the Vancouver Canucks affiliate this past summer. White, who played for Texas and Calgary in the AHL last season, says joining an organization with a Calder Cup winning culture has him excited about the team's potential.
3: The expectations are pretty high for this season for us in Abbotsford. So, yeah, hopefully we have a good start, kind of stay away from the injury bug, and should be a pretty good year for us, I'm thinking.
1: Abbotsford is off to a 1-2-1 start ahead of their home opener Saturday versus Coachella Valley. Keeping with sports, locally TISC golfer Cole Barlow has qualified for the Provincial Offset Golf Championships after shooting a 77 at Eosa and Prescott last week. Barlow is competing in Windsor today and tomorrow. In the EOJHL, the Brockville Tikis look to improve to 500 as they prepare to host Armprior tonight at 7:45. In the NHL, St. Louis handed Ottawa a tough 7-2 loss. Utah edged Toronto 5-4, while Montreal beat Buffalo 4-3 in a shootout. And in NBA preseason action, the Raptors crushed the New York Knicks 148-98. I'm Jessica Minnie with the news that keeps you connected to where you live. Brockville's 401 traffic and weather together next.
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1: From the the BrockvilleDaily.ca Weather Center. Cloudy today with a slight chance of showers or drizzle in the morning with a high of 15. Then tonight, cloudy with a low 4. Tomorrow, skies clear in the morning with a high of 12. Then cloudy tomorrow night with a chance of rain and a low of 6. The rain really moves in on Friday with a high of 10. It'll be windy Friday night with a chance of showers and a low of 0. I'm Jessica Minnie with Brockville and Area's breaking and local news.

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1: My FM in the morning, Jamie and Lorena with Lorena off, flying solo, talking drive-thrus this morning. And we'll recap in a few minutes what our techspert had to say about AI bots starting to run drive-thrus. Some fast food giants are trying it. McDonald's even put a name on theirs, Archie, a new AI drive-thru system. And yeah, the company said this voice-enabled speaker has a 90% accuracy rate. So they're still making some mistakes, but other fast food chains, I know Burger King is one, they rolled out an AI-enabled, tried it in test markets. Now they're going back to the drawing board because customer backlash, there are a lot more drive-offs. People don't want to talk to a bot. So yeah, would you miss those little human errors, mistakes, just to have the interaction, just to know it's a human being on the other side? Or would you be okay with a bot, an AI bot, taking your order at drive-thru? Let me know at 855-WIN-MYFM, and we'll hear Jesse's thoughts after Smash Mouth All-Star. My FM in the morning. Some.

0: FM in the morning from our text line. Your thoughts on AI bots running drive-thrus. We'll likely see more and more of this. Self-checkouts, they're only going to evolve to the point where you can talk to AI at these self-checkouts, right? So some thoughts coming in here. We have one listener. Well, Tracy said 14 years she worked at Tim Hortons and she'd get the biggest kick out of hearing some of the ladies on drive-thru who just treat every customer, every vehicle, like it's the very first one they took that day. So pleasant throughout the day. She wanted to give a shout out to Kim. Kim goes out of her way to make people's day. So shout out to you, Kim. That was from Tracy. Terry wrote in saying, I do not want to see AI take over drive-thrus. I think of the lovely ladies at Tim Hortons, that great service. They make your day with the personal touch and that friendliness you get on the speaker. So thank you for that, Terry. We also had a text from someone that said, as I sit in drive-thru contemplating whether I would want to have AI take my order, I'm seeing a woman park and walk her two cups of coffee in, realizing there's probably a mistake with those. She didn't look happy, so he said, there's likely two sides. Ask that woman this morning. She probably would prefer an AI bot. But have you seen these? Have you been through a drive-thru with AI yet? More and more are testing them out. Jesse Hirsch, our techspert, this is something we will likely see more of.
1: I do think this is a trend we're going to see far more frequently, and maybe not just in drive-thrus. I was thinking, I was using the self-checkout at the grocery the other day, and I was kind of expecting the machine to start talking to me, to start seeing if I had questions about the nutrition information about what I was buying. Again, this is partly a consequence of the AI getting

0: combination. So on the one hand, the accuracy is really what's driving this. But on the other hand, the surveillance and the marketing that these types of advanced systems enable is the other reason that we're going to start seeing these pop up, not just in drive-thrus, but in many retail experiences.
1: Our tech expert, Jesse Hirsch's thoughts on the AI drive-thru, the bots that will be taking our order someday. 855-WIN-MY-FM.

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1: Good morning, I'm Jessica Minnie. 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
2: From the BrockvilleDaily.ca Weather Center. Cloudy today with a slight chance of showers or drizzle in the morning with a high of 15. Then tonight, cloudy with a low of 4. Tomorrow, skies clear in the morning with a high of 12. Then cloudy tomorrow night with a chance of rain and a low of 6. The rain really moves in on Friday with a high of 10. It'll be windy Friday night with a chance of showers and a low of 0. I'm Jessica Minnie with Brockville and Area's breaking and local news.

My FM in the morning with a happy birthday going out to Sarah Kennedy. Lana sent us this in on our text line. Her daughter, Sarah, turns 34 today. Happy birthday to you, Sarah. Enjoy your 34th and everyone else that we had celebrating this morning. Happiest of birthdays to you. Keep those coming. Tomorrow we'll have a brand new list of birthdays, anniversaries, all sorts of celebrations. We don't exclude any. If it's something you're celebrating, please let us know. I do want to wish a special, not to put this one above everyone else, but it's a 65th wedding anniversary, so that's pretty special. 65 years married, Camille and Claire Poirier, from your loving family to both of you, congratulations and happy 65th wedding anniversary again. Paris is standing by. She found a website, some fun games, a little bit of learning, tricked the kids into picking up a few things when they're getting screen time. She'll tell us about it after Prince and Little Red Corvette on My FM in the morning.

0: My FM in the morning, Jamie and Lorena with Lorena off this week. Paris keeping us company now, always finding great websites, apps. We've been on a trend of, with back to school, finding educational resources and some fun websites, some games where kids can learn but play, still feel like they're in front of the screen getting that screen time, but parents don't have to feel so bad that they're, you know, killing brain cells. In fact, they're going to help brain cells. They're going to use their brains with some of these games. Paris, tell us about Brain Pop.
1: So this one, Brain Pop, it's animated movies that have narration and characters, and they speak in voices kids can relate to. It's like wholesome content, essentially. It's self-directed learning, self-directed movement. If you want your kids to have movement indoors, like a little workout, hopping, like activities like that. The topics vary, so it could be from historical to holidays, and each movie is paired with an interactive quiz as well. Also, if your child is hearing impaired, and they're at an age where they can read the screen. There's closed captions on the screen on all the videos, which I think is wonderful. If you're leaving your kid on the app itself, the app itself is child friendly, but they have in-app purchases in this one. So you definitely want to supervise so your kids aren't, you know, pressing those extra buttons to make you pay those extra fees.
0: Yeah, there's definitely some horror stories parents have of that happening. Paris, thank you so much for this. Brainpop.com. I can pass that link along. If for some reason it's not working, make sure you have the right one. Shoot me a text at 855-946-6936. We'll get looking at our community calendar. Our news team has the 48 next on MyFM in the morning.

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1: Good morning, I'm Jessica Minnie. Here's what's coming up over the next 48 hours. It's everything you need to know.
2: 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And the Brockville Public Library hosts Chinese Mahjong games from 1 to 3 p.m. All ages and skill levels are welcome. In local hockey, the Brockville Tikis host the Yarnprior Packers tonight. Puck drop is 7:45 p.m. The Athens Arrows face the Ottawa West Golden Knights tomorrow. Puck drop for that game is 7:20. And in Junior A, the Brockville Braves have a small break before they host Navin on Friday at 7:30. You can submit and read more events at brockvilledaily.ca. In the newsroom, I'm Evan Gibb.
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6: 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I'm inviting you to the Brockville Mayoral Debate, coming up tonight at the Arts Hub in Brockville at 32 Park Street. We get underway at 6 o'clock tonight with local council and school board candidates, followed by the mayoral debate at 7. Harper Cody and I will be moderating. 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Doors open at 5:30, admission is free. We'll see you tonight for the Brockville Mayoral Debate at the Arts Hub in Brockville.
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1: From the BrockvilleDaily.ca Weather Center, cloudy today with a slight chance of showers or drizzle in the morning with a high of 15. Then tonight, cloudy with a low of 4. Tomorrow, skies clear in the morning with a high of 12. Then cloudy tomorrow night with a chance of rain and a low of 6. The rain really moves in on Friday with a high of 10. It'll be windy Friday night with a chance of showers and a low of 0. I'm Jessica Minnie with Brockville and Area's breaking and local news.

104.9 MyFM Brockville with tonight, the Mayoral Candidates Night coming up. 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Doors are going to open up at 5:30. Local council and school board candidates will be at 6 o'clock, and then the mayoral debate starts at 7. 104.9 MyFM welcomes any questions or thoughts you have leading into tonight's event. 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The all candidates, all school board candidates,

0: MyFM in the morning with Jamie and Lorena. Lorena's off this week, so flying solo. What did we learn this morning? Well, another guest towards the Cash FX jackpot. It was $375 this morning for the team of Kat, Spencer, and Kelly. Three of them work together. They're all on the lines trying to get through every morning. Kat joined us this morning on behalf of the three of them, and they put their heads together for $375. This was their guess.
1: We are guessing a three-ring binder closing.
0: Well, that mystery sound again that sounded like a three-ring binder closing was this. But wasn't correct. $400. We keep adding $25 for every wrong guess. It's Kelly, Spencer, Kat. I know we'll hear from you again. And everyone else working together, working alone. And back to the drawing board. What could that sound be? We'll play again tomorrow morning just after 8 o'clock. What we learned this morning, most of our listeners still want humans on the other side of the drive-thru. Maybe not as smart as I was when I worked at Tim Hortons. You gotta make it fun, right? Those 8-hour shifts on the speaker became monotonous, so I had fun with it and drove some people crazy at the same time. I was in high school, probably didn't take the job serious enough. I admit that now. But to those amazing women, men that work the drive-thrus, that take pride, that make your day when you come through for your morning coffee or your lunch, whatever that is, thank you. And hopefully we'll still keep humans on the drive-thrus. Had some great stories and great memories shared. Even when the mistakes happen, when you take a sip of that large black coffee and it's a triple-triple, oh, you grind your teeth and you go in and shake a fist. But you'd miss those mistakes if they were gone, wouldn't you? Hey, we also learned daylight saving time. Parts of Ontario now, in northwestern Ontario, the border up to Manitoba, they are stopping the time change. They want to stay in line with Manitoba, who are also stopping. They are not falling back on November 1st. As for us, we still are, at least for now. It's getting closer. It's getting closer. But yeah, November 1st, we will still fall back that hour. And then every province east of us, still part of that as well. All right, we have Roby's pun to end on. So Lorena's away with her family right now. Roby's still sending these in. That's how committed he is. Today's pun, it was a terrible summer for Humpty Dumpty, but he had a great fall. I can see the

0: Avril Lavigne and Mr. Happy Ending on MyFM. It's Wednesday morning, normally halfway through the week, but of course, it's a shorty this week. Coming up today, great music. We'll also catch up on what happened with MyFM in the morning. Cash FX this morning, Jamie and Lorena. We had three people playing along together, which is a good way to do it. Safety in numbers. Split it up between yourselves. But I was also listening to Jamie and Lorena this morning, as I always do, getting ready to come in the morning. I don't envy them having to get up that early, but I'm glad they're there for me. And I heard Michael Jackson want to be starting something from the Thriller album around 8:30 or so this morning. And that reminded me, I heard some good news for the MJ fans out there. The Michael Jackson iconic Super Bowl halftime show from 1993 has a new documentary coming out, a new documentary series exploring that legendary Super Bowl halftime performance. It's called Spectacle, Michael Jackson at the Super Bowl. It's going to start streaming in 2027. It was an incredible halftime show. A lot of people think it's the best one of all time. And we'll see never-before-seen footage and all kinds of things about the impact, the lasting impact. There's a trailer online now, and that series is going to arrive just before the next Super Bowl, February of 2027. So MJ fans will be looking forward to that. In the meantime, we'll get back into another MyFM at Work music mix with some Aerosmith after a break and a look at what's going on. Stick around on your Wednesday morning.
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1: Here is Brockville's three-day forecast. Overcast today, the high 15. Tonight we'll see cloudy skies with a low of 4. Tomorrow, you can expect clearing in the morning, the high 12. And on Friday, we're going to see rain with a high of 10. I'm Evan Gibb with Brockville's breaking and local news. 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

0: Elijah Woods is so good on MyFM. And if you were wondering, now that we're past Canadian Thanksgiving, we've got 72 days between us and Christmas of 2026. I know it's too early to be thinking about this. It's always hard to believe when Christmas rolls back around, and I know we're not there yet. That's 72 days. That's a lot of days. No reason to be thinking about that except for the fact that this is the day in 1961 that we saw the first Alvin and the Chipmunks show appear on TV, which was, of course, a major boost for the hula hoop industry.
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We've got some J-Lo and Michael Bublé queued up for you here on a Wednesday morning. We'll take a look at what happened with three players working together on My FM in the Morning. Cash FX coming up in the next hour. And it's National Kick Butt Day, so don't take any guff out there.

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0: Nickelback on MyFM, look at this photograph. Song always reminds me of that Mitch Hedberg joke.
1: One time a guy handed me a picture of me, said, here's a picture of me when I was younger. Every picture is of you when you were younger.
0: You can't argue with that. If it was a picture of you when you were older, I'd want to know where you got that camera. It's Adam Weeks here with you. It's National Kick Butt Day. So if you needed a little skip in your step, get out there, kick some butt. And we had three people working together trying to kick some butt this morning. Kat, Kelly, and Spencer working together for MyFM in the Morning Cash FX. In fact, Kat actually got through to us before once. So the three of them have been working together really hard. They'll split the winnings if they win. And here's what they got up to this morning.
2: What has been your process? Have you been trying to find it or just kind of hoping you came across it?
3: Well, I've actually been playing with my coworkers. So we've all been kind of going through it. And we've had a couple different guesses. We have one, and one of my coworkers did the sound at work, and we were all like, yeah, it's got to be that. All three of us have been calling in the last few mornings.
2: That's fantastic. Good for you. Do you want to drop their names? Who are you playing along with?
3: Kelly and Spencer.
2: All right. Well, Kelly, Spencer, Kat, listen closely. Here's the sound one more time, and then we'll get your guess, okay?
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1: From the BrockvilleDaily.ca News Center, I'm Evan Gibb. On Friday, it was announced that a $789,000 project at Reynolds Park will bring a new boardwalk and a pavilion honoring former Mayor Ben Tecamp to Brockville's waterfront. After 24 years in business, the Keystorm Pub will officially close its doors after a private event on October 23rd. And Brockville residents are invited to a free mayoral debate tonight at the Brockville Arts Hub. Doors open at 5:30 and the debate begins at 6 p.m. Everything that matters in Brockville and area, you'll hear it right here on 104.9 MyFM and see it at BrockvilleDaily.ca.
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1: Here is Brockville's three-day forecast. Overcast today, the high 15. Tonight we'll see cloudy skies with a low of 4. Tomorrow, you can expect clearing in the morning, the high 12. And on Friday, we're going to see rain with a high of 10. I'm Evan Gibb with Brockville's breaking and local news.
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0: Rockville's 104.9 MyFM, and as we get into the spooky season, we've got the Augusta Kids Halloween Party coming up. The North Augusta Recreation Committee is hosting an afternoon of Halloween fun at their upcoming Kids Halloween Party. It's going to be at the North Augusta Community Hall October 17th from 1 p.m. until 3 p.m. Kids can get creative making spooky lava lamps, take part in donut eating contests, and show off their Halloween costumes in the costume contest. Come out dressed in your favorite costume and enjoy an afternoon of fun with family and friends. That is coming up this coming Saturday at the North Augusta Community Hall, the Augusta Kids Halloween Party.
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0: Enjoy the rest of your Wednesday. That's it from me, Adam Weeks. Of course, we've got great music still to come. Olivia with some Taylor Swift and more. And we'll head over to the MyFM newsroom at 12 o'clock and catch you up on what you need to know. Emily's in this afternoon, and the contests keep going. 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

0: 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Here's what's happening in Brockville.
1: Good afternoon. Overcast skies, the high 15. I'm Evan Gibb. Here's what's happening in Brockville and area. After 24 years, the Keystone Pub will close its doors in downtown Brockville following a private event on October 23rd. Owner Dan Thompson explains how we got to this point.
2: The building I'm in is I'm in a rental space, and it's being managed by a real estate company on behalf of a bank that foreclosed on the last landlord. And unfortunately, we just can't come to an agreement on numbers.
1: Thompson says it was a great run.
2: You know, the community has supported us, the charities in the area, we have supported them, they have supported us. You know, the lifelong friendships, the marriages that have come out of there, the staffing that have gone on to do great things in life and have, you know, gone, moved on and gotten married and have families now of their own. And I am very grateful.
1: Healy and Orr will have their last performance at the Keystorm on Thursday, October 22nd from 7 to 10 p.m. The show is open to the public. Check out brockvilledaily.ca for more information. The OPP is warning of an increase in thefts from vehicles across eastern Ontario. Police say the east region has received more reports of vehicle thefts in its communities. Drivers are urged to lock their doors, remove valuables, and park in well-lit, secure areas whenever possible to help prevent theft and protect their belongings. Sparkle City could soon get its own welcome sign. Augusta Township Councillor Hendrick Pape brought a motion to council last night asking staff to investigate installing a sign similar to the existing one in Domville. Staff will look into possible locations, estimated costs, and funding options before reporting back to council. And as heard on MyFM in the morning, locals can enjoy three nights of comedy when GiverFest arrives in Brockville from October 22nd to 24th. Local organizer and comedian Chad Noonan has lined up Canadian acts featured on CBC Radio and Just for Laughs, plus a family-friendly puppet show. Noonan says he couldn't do this without lots of local support.
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1: 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In sports, in Junior B hockey, the Brockville Tikis host the Yarnprior Packers tonight. 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Puck drop is 7:30 p.m. In Junior A, the Brockville Braves have a nice break before they host Navin on Friday. And in the NHL tonight, Washington hosts Montreal. I'm Evan Gibb with the news that keeps you connected to where you live. Your three-day weather is next.
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1: Here's Brockville's three-day forecast. Overcast today, the high 15. Tonight we'll see cloudy skies with a low of 4. Tomorrow, you can expect clearing in the morning, the high 12. And on Friday, we're going to see rain with a high of 10. I'm Evan Gibb with Brockville's breaking and local news. My

0: So you have all these leftovers and you're just not too sure what to do with them. 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

0: I'm inviting you to the Brockville Mayoral Debate, coming up tonight at the Arts Hub in Brockville at 32 Park Street. We get underway at 6 o'clock tonight with local council and school board candidates, followed by the mayoral debate at 7. Harper Cody and I will be moderating. We've been collecting your questions over the last 2 weeks, and tonight, the two mayoral candidates will have a chance to answer. Doors open at 5:30. Admission is free. We'll see you tonight for the Brockville Mayoral Debate at the Arts Hub in Brockville.
1: Take a trip to the Brockville Legion every Sunday for bingo. 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

0: What do you do with all of that turkey? Sometimes you make too much and you're just not too sure what to do with all the leftovers after all your family has left and you've begged them to eat seconds. Well, we are going to talk about what to do with some turkey leftovers. Well, you can, first of all, make a turkey soup. That is a great go-to, especially if you have some leftover veggies as well that you need to use up. That is always a great one, especially when you can use the bones, etc., as well to help make your broth. Other ways you can use up the turkey is making a turkey pot pie. That's also a great way to get rid of some of the leftover mashed potatoes if you have any as well. And that's always a great hearty meal this time of year as we get cooler weather. Another way too to use up the turkey is people like to make their own sort of take on fajitas or enchiladas when they bake it all up. It can be really yummy and you won't even tell that it's actually turkey. What are your favorite ways to use it up? Let me know over at 855-WIN-MY-FM. Now, what do you do with leftover stuffing? I recently discovered something that sounded really good. I'll tell you more coming up.
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Here is Brockville's three-day forecast. Overcast today, the high 15. Tonight we'll see cloudy skies with a low of 4. Tomorrow, you can expect clearing in the morning, the high 12. And on Friday, we're going to see rain with a high of 10. I'm Evan Gibb with Brockville's breaking and local news.

0: What do I do with all of that leftover stuffing? Hey, it's Emily. I'm here to help. With Thanksgiving, there is so many leftovers. Sometimes you feel a little overwhelmed and you kind of get sick and tired of just eating just them as leftovers. But how do you get creative with them? Well, with stuffing, there's a few different ways that you can get a little creative, like doing stuffing stuffed mushrooms. So if you're a fan of stuffed mushrooms, this is a great way to use them up. Also, too, you could use them for a stuffing casserole. That's a new way I've learned, and it is so good. It's a great way to repurpose all of that and also get some extra veggies and maybe throw in some of that turkey as well for that. Another great way to use them up is making a Thanksgiving sandwich. This, I remember from back in college, they used to make this and I crave it all the time. So what you're going to do is you are going to need to get a bun. Then you are going to get turkey, some cranberry sauce, put some stuffing on there, and you can also add a little mayo to the bun. It is so freaking good. I think about that sandwich at least once a year. It is so good. A great way to use up a lot of those leftovers. And I never would have thought stuffing on a sandwich with some cranberry sauce and turkey would be good, but it really is. You definitely have to give it a try. What are your favorite ways to use up your Thanksgiving leftovers? Shoot me a text over at 855-WIN-MY-FM.
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0: Everybody loves nostalgia, so I'm curious, what did you dress up as in the 80s and 90s? We're going to chat about that coming up after 1 o'clock. Meantime, we got Kelly Clarkson.

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2: 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But I want you, let me know. 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

0: Halloween is around the corner, and you may be trying to think of some costumes if you haven't already. Maybe you want to dress up your kid as something that 18% of kids grew up in the 80s and 90s dressed up as for Halloween. Now, I'm curious, what do you think that is? 18% of kids grew up in the 80s and 90s dressed up as this for Halloween. Let me know what you think the answer is. I'm going to reveal it coming up here on MyFM. Coming up in a few more minutes, we got Hall & Oates.
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1: From the BrockvilleDaily.ca News Center, I'm Harper Cody. OPP laid more than 1,500 traffic-related charges in Eastern Ontario over the Thanksgiving long weekend, including 842 alone for speeding. A new permanent veterans crosswalk in downtown Brockville is honoring those who served ahead of Remembrance Day next month. And tonight is the 2026 Brockville mayoral debate at the Arts Hub, located at 32 Park Street. 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
8: Here's Brockville's three-day forecast. Overcast today, the high 15. Tonight we'll see cloudy skies with a low of 4. Tomorrow, you can expect clearing in the morning, the high 12. And on Friday, we're going to see rain with a high of 10. I'm Evan Gibb with Brockville's breaking and local news.

0: The police here on My FM. Well, 18% of us that grew up in the 80s and 90s went out as this for Halloween, and that was a ninja. I feel like that's still a pretty popular one, and I think that's a great one to bring back if you're trying to scramble looking for a costume for your kid. Ninja's a classic. I like that one. What are your Halloween ideas? Who are you dressing up as? Who are your kids dressing up as? I'd love to know. 855-WIN-MYFM.
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0: Well, the Farmer's Almanac did predict a chilly fall, and a lot of people I've been chatting to have said that fall seemed to come early, and definitely we're not getting a heat wave. We're going to be talking about, though, what does the Farmer's Almanac predict for the other weather coming up? We'll chat some more after 2 o'clock, plus I'll have your Cash FX recap. In the meantime, here's Harry Styles.

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2: And a shout out to Kelly, Spencer, and Kat. They are playing along together with Cash FX. They work together, and they're trying to figure out this mystery sound together. We're going to play tomorrow morning for $400 just after 8 o'clock. Cash FX on MyFM in the Morning. But I want you, let me know. Give a shout out to your team. Who are you playing along with? 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

0: about this weather lately. My FM, let's take a look at what the Farmer's Almanac has predicted. So if you don't remember, for fall, they predicted that we would have a cooler than normal September, which seemed to be a bit true. Plus, too, they're suggesting that October, we're going to be a little bit more average. However, they said a lot of parts of Ontario, including Southern Ontario, is going to have a cooler, wetter season than usual. So lots of rain that we can still anticipate for this. Although there have been some spots that have had some warm waves with some thunderstorms lately. However, let's take a look. What are they going to say for winter? I know everyone out there is cursing me right now. It's coming. Well, they do say that we're going to see a little bit more of a lake effect, squalls, plus two, high risk of freezing rain and sharp temperature swings. Brr, I hope you have your fuzzy socks ready because I'm not prepared either. Before we go, let's take a look, though, at our cash FX. Maybe you can use that money to buy yourself something cozy and warm. $400 up for grabs. Kat and her friends, they tried really hard, but they gets a 3-ring binder closing. That was incorrect, which means we still have that mystery sound up for grabs. Wonder what it could be. Your chance to play coming up tomorrow morning.
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1: From the BrockvilleDaily.ca News Center, I'm Harper Cody. OPP laid more than 1,500 traffic-related charges in Eastern Ontario over the Thanksgiving long weekend, including 842 alone for speeding. A new permanent veterans crosswalk in downtown Brockville is honoring those who served ahead of Remembrance Day next month. And tonight is the 2026 Brockville mayoral debate at the Arts Hub, located at 32 Park Street. Doors open at 5:30, with local council and school board candidates at 6 and the mayoral debate at 7. 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
4: 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I'm inviting you to the Brockville Mayoral Debate, coming up tonight at the Arts Hub in Brockville at 32 Park Street. We get underway at 6 o'clock tonight with local council and school board candidates, followed by the mayoral debate at 7. Harper Cody and I will be moderating. We've been collecting your questions over the last 2 weeks, and tonight, the two mayoral candidates will have a chance to answer. Doors open at 5:30, admission is free. We'll see you tonight for the Brockville Mayoral Debate at the Arts Hub in Brockville.
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8: Here is Brockville's 3-day forecast. Overcast today, the high 15. Tonight we'll see cloudy skies with a low of 4. Tomorrow, you can expect clearing in the morning, the high 12. And on Friday, we're going to see rain with a high of 10. I'm Evan Gibb with Brockville's breaking and local news.
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1: What in the word?
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1: 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Word of the day is here. This is, your chance.
2: The word of the day.
1: Yeah, your chance to show how smart you are, SMRT.
2: Mm-hmm. Wendy's going to give us a word. We got to try and figure out what it is. What you got?
1: This is a good word. Galore.
2: Galore means lots.
1: I give you like this really nice sounding word, and you.
2: So yesterday you told me I was explaining too much, and then today, today I do the exact opposite, and all of a sudden I'm in the wrong again. How can I win?
1: Yesterday you used the word in the definition, and I'm saying you can't do that. You can't use the word that you're defining in the definition. So it's not that you said too much; it's that you said the wrong thing. But then for this, this is like a masterpiece of a word, and you just sum it up to
2: lots. Mm-hmm. Kind of like all the explaining you did right there.
1: Explaining? Got ya.
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1: Yay! I will give you that round of applause that you very much deserve, because this is something that lots of people should brag. It's like the one thing you should brag about, because you're doing such a good thing.
0: Yeah, I have one for every finger now on my little hands, and if you want to donate too, there is a clinic coming up on Monday here in Brockville. Now, I think there's only a couple spots left, but I mean, as you know, you just got to keep checking back, because as the day gets closer, you know, people's timetables change, plans change, all that stuff. So some last minute appointments could be opening up.
1: Back at the Memorial Center?
0: Finally back at the Memorial Center, yes. So stability, normalcy have returned. So if you want to book your appointment, and I suggest you do, blood.ca.
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1: From the BrockvilleDaily.ca News Center, I'm Harper Cody. OPP laid more than 1,500 traffic-related charges in eastern Ontario over the Thanksgiving long weekend, including 842 alone for speeding. A new permanent veterans crosswalk in downtown Brockville is honoring those who served ahead of Remembrance Day next month. And tonight is the 2026 Brockville mayoral debate at the Arts Hub, located at 32 Park Street. Doors open at 5:30, with local council and school board candidates at 6 and the mayoral debate at 7. 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
7: Here's Brockville's three-day forecast. Overcast today, the high 15. Tonight we'll see cloudy skies with a low of 4. Tomorrow, you can expect clearing in the morning, the high 12. And on Friday, we're going to see rain with a high of 10. I'm Evan Gibb with Brockville's breaking and local news. My

0: IFM in the afternoon. It's Wendy and Keith, and the OPP put out their numbers from the long weekend.
1: Like tickets?
0: Yeah, how many people have been naughty and, well, just not nice. So, like, this is, I mean, pretty staggering. Almost 10,000 tickets across the province.
1: 10,000. And what are, the, like, is it speeding? What are the
0: speeding
1: categories?
0: Was the big one. Like, almost half of them were speeding.
1: Yeah. Gotta get to the turkey.
0: And that's it. I can think either that or maybe people with gastrointestinal problems trying to get away from the turkey.
1: Again, you're calling me out. You love to call me out on air.
0: I didn't bring your name up at all. You just did that to yourself. But congratulations. So, you got one of the speeding tickets, I assume?
1: Okay. I hope you had a good weekend.
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1: My Fam in the Afternoon with Wendy and Keith. 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

0: It's 4 o'clock. Here's what's happening in Brockville.
1: Good afternoon. Cloudy tonight at a low of 2 with the risk of frost. I'm Harper Cody. Here's what's happening in Brockville and area. OPP laid more than 1,500 traffic-related charges in eastern Ontario over the Thanksgiving long weekend, including 842 for speeding. Between October 9th and 12th, officers also reported 83 seatbelt charges and 33 each for impaired and distracted driving. Operation Impact targeted dangerous driving behaviors linked to serious and fatal collisions, including speeding, impairment, and failure to wear seatbelts. A new permanent veterans crosswalk in downtown Brockville is honoring those who served ahead of Remembrance Day next month. The crosswalk was finished last week near the Great War Memorial through a partnership between the city and Royal Canadian Legion Branch 96. Brockville Mayor Matt Wren helped spearhead the project and explains why he chose to bring a veterans crosswalk to Brockville.
2: It's kind of a symbolic time to do it because this year is the 100th anniversary of the Royal Canadian Legion in Canada, and then 2027 is the 100th anniversary of our local branch of the Legion, and we just saw it for those reasons, plus to complement the beautiful banner program that the Legion's worked so hard on, it would be a nice addition to downtown.
1: Wren said the idea was first discussed around Remembrance Day last year. Now complete, the crosswalk will be in place for this year's ceremonies in November. St. James Anglican Church in Maitland celebrates its 200th anniversary this Saturday and Sunday. Saturday features a concert with Matthew Larkin and Kathleen Radke at 7 p.m. Sunday's worship service begins at 10:30 a.m., followed by a luncheon at noon. Advance tickets for the luncheon are $25. And Brockville native and Abbotsford Canucks defenseman Gavin White is looking forward to the rest of the 26-27 AHL season after signing a deal with the Vancouver Canucks affiliate this past summer. White, who played for Texas and Calgary in the AHL last season, says joining an organization with a Calder Cup winning culture has him excited about the team's potential.
3: The expectations are pretty high for the season for us in Abbotsford, so yeah, hopefully we have a good start, kind of stay away from the injury bug, and should be a pretty good year for us, I'm thinking.
1: Abbotsford is off to a 1-2-1 start ahead of their home opener Saturday versus Coachella Valley. Sticking with sports in Junior B action, the Brockville Tikis look to improve to 500 tonight as they are set to host Arnprior at 7:45. Athens visits the Ottawa West Golden Knights tomorrow night. And in the NHL, Lane Hutson and the Montreal Canadiens visit his brother Cole and the Washington Capitals tonight at 7:30. I'm Harper Cody with the news that keeps you connected to where you live, 401 traffic and weather together next.
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7: If you're traveling on the 401, it's a smooth drive between Kingston and Cornwall. Traffic is moving well in both directions through Gananoque and Brockville, and the 416 is also clear. Cloudy tonight with a low of plus 2 and the risk of frost. Thursday, mainly sunny, a high of 12. Friday, rain with a high of 10. And Saturday, sunny with a high of 7. 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My

0: My Femme in the Afternoon with Wendy and Keith. Now, let me go on a little bit of a rant here, okay, for all womankind everywhere.
1: All right, go off, sis.
0: All right, so first off, I did not want to talk about this SNL monologue.
1: Mm-hmm.
0: If you know, you know, okay?
1: Yeah, TLDR, Shane Gillis, hosted Saturday Night Live on the weekend, said some dumb stuff about women, and now he's feeling the bite back of everybody.
0: And yes, exactly. So the reason that I didn't want to talk about it is because a show like this went through multiple layers of people approving it before it went to air. So they knew that if he did something like this, that it would get talked about and talked about. So they did it for publicity. You know that they did, because if he didn't do this, people wouldn't still be talking about this monologue at all. So I didn't want to give them the satisfaction of talking about it. So what I will do instead is talk about something iconic that a brand is doing, a brand that I know that you wear, Keith, to go to the gym. Many people do.
1: Yep.
0: And the brand, you know the brand I'm talking about?
1: I do.
0: Gymshark. Okay. Gymshark is so many people wear this. Very popular.
1: Yeah, one of the biggest fitness brands out there. So what they've done, and you told me about this, is very, very cool. They put in a special search term on their website.
0: Mm-hmm. So Shane, the quote comedian, his name is being used as the search. So when you search up Shane on Gymshark's website, it now comes up with a bunch of shorts, women wearing shorts. And I just think that's like basically giving a certain finger, to put it nicely.
1: This little piggy went to market. So what did this one do?
0: Yeah. And you know, when you normally type things in the search bar, it's normally because that name is somewhere in the, like, the item.
1: Yeah.
0: It's not. It's just a bunch of shorts being like, hey, like, women can wear whatever we want. It doesn't define us.
1: Mm-hmm.
0: So, yeah.
1: Nope. More power to them. A lot of other brands doing it, too. Just kind of, you know, getting in there. All, like, I've seen a couple other fitness brands do it, like, offer discounts on stuff. Mm-hmm. If you use, like, special codes with certain four-letter words and stuff like that. So it's, I think it's very cool. And I mean, look at this. It's working out for everybody, except for him.
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0: My FM in the afternoon, it's Wendy and Keith, and my flabbers have been gasted, Wendy.
1: I don't like how you said that.
0: Yeah, consider me flabbered and gasted, because so today is the 32nd anniversary of maybe the greatest movie of all time. It's on TV every single time you turn it on, pretty much. And, like, I just don't understand how you haven't seen Shawshank Redemption.
1: Oh, we're throwing me under. That's what we're doing.
0: Yo, 100%. Like, this is wild. So I'll bring it back to another thing here. I, maybe like 5 years ago, found out another one of my friends hasn't seen Anchorman.
1: I've only seen pieces of it.
0: Excuse me?
1: Oh, no.
0: So what do you watch? What do you, if you haven't seen Shawshank Redemption, which I can guarantee, if you go right now onto like a TV and find the channels and start flipping through them, you're probably, odds are, gonna find Shawshank Redemption on there. How do you go and somehow manage to dodge that your entire life? And also, maybe like the most pivotal comedy of the 2000s. How do you do that?
1: I don't. I mean, I've seen the Saw movies.
0: You've seen the Saw, but you haven't seen Shawshank Redemption.
1: Yeah, what's it about?
0: Okay.
1: Happy anniversary.
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10: The 401 is looking good between Kingston and Cornwall. Eastbound and westbound traffic is flowing steady through Yananoque and Brockville, with similar conditions on the 416. Cloudy tonight with a low of +2 and the risk of frost. Thursday, mainly sunny, a high of 12. Friday, rain with a high of 10. And Saturday, sunny with a high of 7. 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My

0: 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Let's get hyped up. When I say great Canadian, you say...
1: Get away!
0: Yeah, you got it. So if you want a chance to go on the Great Canadian Getaway, $500 cash, we are talking a stay at the Royal York, plus the Battle of Ontario.
1: Sens versus Leafs, March 27th. And unlike last night, one of these teams has to win.
0: Did they both lose?
1: Ottawa got pantsed 7-2, and I think it was like 5-4 or 4-3 for Toronto and Utah. So, I mean, imagine you're a Toronto fan and you lose to a team that just got into the NHL. Ugh, the embarrassment. But like I said, one of these Ontario teams is going to win March 27th. So if you want to make that happen, here's what you got to do. Go see your friends at Tier 1 Supplements on California Avenue. They're veteran-owned, community-driven, wellness-focused, and that's where you go to scan the QR code to win the Great Canadian Getaway.
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7: No problems on the 401. Traffic is moving smoothly between Kingston and Cornwall with no issues through Gananoque and Brockville. And the 416 is also moving well. Cloudy tonight with a low of +2 and the risk of frost. Thursday, mainly sunny, a high of 12. Friday, rain with a high of 10. And Saturday, sunny with a high of 7. 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
0: My FM in the afternoon with Wendy and Keith. Coming up next hour, we are getting to those guesses.
1: Yes, just like kind of how you guessed that it was going to be me sitting beside you a second ago.
0: I'm never surprised.
1: Wendy and Keith.
0: Okay, let's try it again. My FM in the afternoon with Wendy and Keith.
1: Thank you for making it sonorous.

0: what's happening in Brockville.
1: Good afternoon. Cloudy tonight at a low of 2 with the risk of frost. I'm Harper Cody. Here's what's happening in Brockville and area. Concerns over a colony of feral cats at the Lansdowne Waste Disposal Site were discussed at last night's council meeting in the township of Leeds and the Thousand Islands. Evan Gibb has more.
2: Council is considering spending $2,500 to $5,000 or more to deal with the cats. A staff report outlines options such as leaving the cats alone, neutering and returning them, or finding homes for adoptable cats. Council must choose how to proceed, with costs covered by the site's operating budget. In the newsroom, I'm Evan Gibb.
1: Eastern Ontario Police laid more than 1,500 traffic-related charges during a four-day Thanksgiving weekend enforcement campaign. The Ontario Provincial Police reported 842 speeding charges, 83 seatbelt offenses, 33 impaired driving charges, and 33 distracted driving charges between October 9th and 12th. Operation Impact focused on dangerous driving behaviors that contribute to serious and fatal collisions across the region. And after 20 plus years in business, the Keystone Pub will officially close its doors after a private event on October 23rd. Owner Dan Thompson is sad to see it go, but he plans to continue in food and beverage service at the Brockville Country Club.
3: Been very positive there, and we're going to move forward doing food and beverage at the Brockville Country Club, and trying to encourage some events and bringing some of our live music down there, and just building a culture there that will hopefully, like the Keystone was for the last 24 years, become the community hub.
1: Customers are encouraged to visit, share memories, and use any remaining gift cards before the pub officially closes. Helion Orr's last performance at the pub is open to the public on Thursday, October 22nd from 7 to 10 p.m. In sports, at the OFSA Golf Championships in Windsor, St. Mary Catholic High School is well represented, with Jacob Minkhorst tied for 7th, Reed Van Asseldonk tied for 64th, Dax Dybala is tied for 99th, and Ethan Ferguson is 119th. Cole Barlow of Tiss is tied for 104th. All participants will have one more round tomorrow. In Junior B hockey, the Brockville Tikis look to improve to 500 as they are set to host Earnprior tonight at 7:45. Athens will visit the Ottawa West Golden Knights tomorrow night. In the NHL, Lane Hutson and the Montreal Canadiens visit his brother Cole and the Washington Capitals tonight at 7:30. I'm Harper Cody with the news that keeps you connected to where you live, Brockville's 401 traffic and weather together next.
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8: If you are on the 401, it's in good shape. Traffic is steady in both directions between Kingston and Cornwall, and a steady run through Gananoque and Brockville, with the 416 also problem free. Cloudy tonight with a low of plus 2 and the risk of frost. Thursday mainly sunny, a high of 12. Friday rain with a high of 10, and Saturday sunny with a high of 7. Traffic for localfame.ca. 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

0: 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Hey, it's Wendy. Joining us now is moderator Dan Mellon.
1: Oh, I like the title.
0: Yes, you have big shoes to fill this evening. Have you ever done this before?
1: I've never done this before. I've always thought it would be cool to try. Mm-hmm. And so when the opportunity came up to, they called me and they said, hey, do you want to moderate the mayoral debate? I jumped at the chance.
0: Absolutely. So do you have, I feel like you need boxing gloves or something just to make sure that, the candidate stays.
1: Yeah, well, I've got this bell that I'm going
0: to
1: ring, right? So if they go over, it's like ding, ding, ding, ding, ding, ding, in order.
0: Okay.
1: You know what I need? I should have had a gavel.
0: Yes,
1: you know, where I could bang the desk. Bang, bang. Everybody be quiet.
0: Absolutely. Now, do you have any, questions in specific that you want to ask?
1: Yeah, so actually, I just want to say a big thanks to everyone who sent in questions, by the way. So we had some emailed in, we had some sent in on socials, and they really, ran the gamut of questions, everything from housing to infrastructure, roads. We had a great question from some local school kids.
0: Oh, nice.
1: And this was cool. It's a grade 4 or 5 class, and they actually did a class on municipal politics. And so they, put their questions forward. So they've sent one in. We're going to make sure gets asked tonight. And so, it'll be a chance for both candidates here to really weigh in on where they stand on some of these issues.
0: Absolutely. Now, can anyone go and watch?
1: Yeah, this is absolutely free. The doors are going to open up about 5:15-ish. And starting at 6 o'clock, Wendy, it'll be the council candidates, any who wanted to come out, school board trustee, anyone, just to kind of give their pitch. They're not going to have a debate of any kind, but it's just a chance to, if you weren't quite sure where they stand, they're going to give their platforms. And then we're going to start the debate right about 7 o'clock at the Arts Hub. So,
0: all right. Are you nervous?
1: I'm a little bit nervous. I'm always nervous, with these kinds of things, but I say that sort of gives you the edge. And I know this is radio, Wendy, and you can't see, but if you've noticed, I've grown out my beard the last few days.
0: That.
1: Yeah, see, listen, see? Yeah, see?
0: People love that, yeah.
1: Yeah, exactly. I will be sparkly clean shaven before I leave for the event. My suit's hanging up just
0: a
1: down
0: suit?
1: The hall.
0: Wow.
1: Yes, Harper and I are going to be suited up.
0: Okay.
1: If you're not used to seeing Harper dressed up, you're going to get a chance tonight.
0: Will the other, obviously mayoral, but will the other candidates going for council, will they be there?
1: Yeah, so they're going to get a chance at 6 o'clock just to give their piece, right?
0: Okay.
1: So it's not a debate. It's not, they won't be asked any questions, but they're going to get some time just to say, here's what I stand for and get out and vote because, the election's going to be here before we know it. It's coming fast.
0: Absolutely. Well, good luck tonight. I'm sure you're going to be great.
1: Thank you. And by the way, Wendy, one other thing that I want to make very clear because it's kind of circulating around on social media right now, we will not be broadcasting the debate live.
0: Yes, people have had questions about
1: that. Yeah, Harper and I are going to be there moderating, but we're not going to be broadcasting. So anyone who's not able to go, they are going to be recording it, and they will put up a link to view it later on tonight. So if you want to see it, you'll be able to see it after the fact.

0: FM in the afternoon with Wendy and Keith, and this is the debate every single year. Keep daylight saving time, don't keep it. Well, it looks like it's a reality for part of Ontario.
1: Yeah, they're those crazy kooks are finally doing it. Parts, and I'm going to put a little asterisk right there. We'll come back to it in a second. Parts of Ontario are going to go to like a permanent daylight saving time, which is good, I will say. But here's where the asterisk comes in, because if you're listening to this, it does not affect you. It's like basically the sliver of Ontario, like right beside Manitoba.
0: Yeah, so Manitoba moving to permanent. And so then because Kenora is so close to there, Kenora in Ontario is going to be as well.
1: Well, I mean, like you could realistically, because it's essentially like a different province, you could probably take like the top like 85% of Ontario, move it to permanent daylight saving time. Nobody's going to notice. Like a moose cares whether or not you're doing

0: You rip off one time, and that's it.
1: You know how, like, different time zones, obviously, like, we have, like, EST and, like, you know what I mean? Like, what would, because that sliver of Ontario, what would they be now?
0: Is that, like, mountain? Are they on mountain time? I have no idea. Mm-hmm. It's Manitoba. I literally know nothing about Manitoba.
1: And see, it's all getting convoluted.
0: Is that where Winnipeg is?
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0: My Femme in the Afternoon with Wendy and Keith, and we are about to replay that sound for you for Cash FX in the Morning because we know that you want to hear it.
1: Absolutely, and we also, well, it's a full circle moment, let's just put it that way, because our caller today was the very first caller ever to take a crack at this sound that's been stumping people for like weeks now. So, Kat's back, and let's see if she's finally cracked the code.
2: If you're the one that gets through twice now and you're the one that gets it right, like, what's the split here? There's got to be some extra cash for Kat.
3: No, we were all talking about just splitting it because we're all making guesses. We're all making kind of helping each other. All three of us have been calling in the last few mornings. So we're trying to all get through together.
2: That's fantastic. Good for you. Do you want to drop their names? Who are you playing along with?
3: Kelly and Spencer.
2: All right. Well, Kelly, Spencer, Kat, listen closely. Here's the sound one more time, and then we'll get your guess, okay?
3: We are guessing a three-ring binder closing.
2: Three-ring binder closing. We haven't had that one yet. Hold your breath.
4: Your guess is? Incorrect.
2: Crushing. Come on, let's hear that again, that sound. Yeah, I can hear it, the click of the three-ring binder. That is a great guess, whoever came up with that one. Unfortunately, not the right one. So the three of you will be scrambling on the phones again tomorrow for $400. I look forward to hearing back from you.
3: We will try again. Thank you very much.
2: Take care, and thank you for playing.
3: All right, bye.
1: And this is why you don't trust your coworkers.
0: Wow.
1: They lead you down a dark path. Although I will say,
0: it was a good guess.
1: Once they kind of said it, I was like, oh, that might be it. But I do have another guess that I'm still harboring. I'm going to keep it in my back pocket. And I still think it could be the answer. But we'll find out whether or not anybody guesses it tomorrow morning, just after 8 o'clock, when we play Cash FX for $400.
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11: It's a clear drive on the 401 between Kingston and Cornwall. Eastbound and westbound lanes are moving without delay through Gananoque and Brockville, and the 416 also in good shape. Cloudy tonight with a low of +2 and the risk of frost. Thursday, mainly sunny, a high of 12. Friday, rain with a high of 10, and Saturday, sunny with a high of 7. 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

0: FM in the afternoon with Wendy and Keith. You know what's so confusing? When toll routes go from being free to now you're paying and there's a point system and like what is even happening?
1: So you're talking about the 407. Like if you haven't heard, they're contemplating putting like a reward system. Basically, you have to download an app, have it on your phone, use it when you're driving, but also not when you're driving.
0: Because it's not safe.
1: Yeah. So like the whole... hold on a second. Let me put it this way.
0: I started something.
1: You did. And this is insane. I don't know why anybody, first of all, would take the 407. Because if you've driven along the 401, you can see the 407 right from there. Why? Why are you doing it? There's like just as many people on there. You're paying money to be able to be on there. And now like, oh, you can earn rewards point. What did you say the reward system was? It's like...
0: Yeah, so for every $10 spent, you get 10 points for every $1 spent. I reversed it. So, and think about it. If you're on, because it's expensive. I went on it like not on purpose. Like I took the wrong exit.
1: Yeah.
0: And... I went one exit only, and I feel like it was like $40, like something like that. Like,
1: think of all the points you could have had.
0: Yeah, like it was so, and that was a couple of years ago. Like, it was so expensive, and I had no idea that I was even on it. Like, I was shocked to get the bill, but it's just confusing because I thought that Ford said not too long ago that like parts of it were free, but then finding out it's only like the public part, it's not the privately owned part, and like, did they make that clear
1: thing
0: when you're on it?
1: I don't ever remember seeing it. Again, I've never purposely been on there, but like, yeah, the fact that even just that there's like publicly owned portions and then privately owned portions, like, what are we doing?
0: I know, but like, does a point system, because like I appreciate the effort. I will, on a positive note, I appreciate the effort because you know that they're trying to like help people out, but like, will that make you want to take it more? Oh, there's the answer right there.
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10: Things are looking good on the 401. Traffic is moving well in both directions. Between Kingston and Cornwall, no concerns through Gananoque and Brockville on the 416 is also problem-free. Cloudy tonight with a low of +2 and the risk of frost. Thursday, mainly sunny, a high of 12. Friday, rain with a high of 10. And Saturday, sunny with a high of 7. 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
0: I don't know if I like how you said that, but yes, that...
1: Giddy on up, partner, hop on the back of my steed, we're going over them thar mountains.
0: Okay, don't worry, I'll take him out of here. Someone more enjoyable will join you next on air.
1: You getting on or what?

0: It's 6 o'clock. Here's what's happening in Brockville.
1: Good afternoon. Cloudy tonight at a low of 2 with the risk of frost. I'm Harper Cody. Here's what's happening in Brockville and area. OPP laid more than 1,500 traffic-related charges in eastern Ontario over the Thanksgiving long weekend, including 842 for speeding. Between October 9th and 12th, officers also reported 83 seatbelt charges and 33 each for impaired and distracted driving. Operation Impact targeted dangerous driving behaviors linked to serious and fatal collisions, including speeding, impairment, and failure to wear seatbelts. A new permanent veterans crosswalk in downtown Brockville is honoring those who served ahead of Remembrance Day next month. The crosswalk was finished last week near the Great War Memorial through a partnership between the city and Royal Canadian Legion Branch 96. Brockville Mayor Matt Wren helped spearhead the project and explains why he chose to bring a veterans crosswalk to Brockville.
2: It's kind of a symbolic time to do it because this year is the 100th anniversary of the Royal Canadian Legion in Canada, and then 2027 is the 100th anniversary of our local branch of the Legion, and we just thought for those reasons, plus to complement the beautiful banner program that the Legion's worked so hard on, it would be a nice addition to downtown.
1: Wren said the idea was first discussed around Remembrance Day last year. Now complete, the crosswalk will be in place for this year's ceremonies in November. St. James Anglican Church in Maitland celebrates its 200th anniversary this Saturday and Sunday. Saturday features a concert with Matthew Larkin and Kathleen Radke at 7 p.m. Sunday's worship service begins at 10:30 a.m., followed by a luncheon at noon. Advance tickets for the luncheon are $25. And Brockville native and Abbotsford Canucks defenseman Gavin White is looking forward to the rest of the 26-27 AHL season after signing a deal with the Vancouver Canucks affiliate this past summer. White, who played for Texas and Calgary in the AHL last season, says joining an organization with a Calder Cup winning culture has him excited about the team's potential.
3: The expectations are pretty high for the season for us in Abbotsford, so yeah, hopefully you have a good start, kind of stay away from the injury bug, and should be a pretty good year for us, I'm thinking.
1: Abbotsford is off to a 1-2-1 start ahead of their home opener Saturday versus Coachella Valley. Sticking with sports, at the OFSA Golf Championships in Windsor, St. Mary's is well represented with Jacob Minkhorst that tied for 7th, Reed Van Asseldonk is tied for 64th, Dax Dybala is tied for 99th, and Ethan Ferguson is 119th. Cole Barlow of Tiss is tied for 104th. All participants will have one more round tomorrow. In Junior B action, the Brockville Tikis look to improve to 500 as they are set to host Armprior tonight at 7:45. Athens visits the Ottawa West Golden Knights tomorrow. And in the NHL, Lane Hutson and the Montreal Canadiens visit his brother Cole and the Washington Capitals at 7:30. I'm Harper Cody with the news that keeps you connected to where you live. 401 traffic and weather together next.
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8: You're finding clear conditions on the 401 between Kingston and Cornwall. Both directions are moving well through Gananoque and Brockville. And the 416 is also clear. Cloudy tonight with a low of plus 2 and the risk of frost. Thursday, mainly sunny, a high of 12. Friday, rain with a high of 10. And Saturday, sunny with a high of 7. 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
6: A trouble-free drive on the 401. Traffic continues to move steady between Kingston and Cornwall, with no slowdowns through Gananoque, Brockville, and the 416 finding similar conditions. Cloudy tonight with a low of plus 2 and the risk of frost. Thursday, mainly sunny, a high of 12. Friday, rain with a high of 10. And Saturday, sunny with a high of 7. 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
4: The 401 is moving along between Kingston and Cornwall. Eastbound and westbound traffic is moving without delay through Gananoque and Brockville. And the 416 is also clear with no problems to report. Cloudy tonight with a low of plus 2 and the risk of frost. Thursday, mainly sunny, a high of 12. Friday, rain with a high of 10. And Saturday, sunny with a high of 7. 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Stay on time and up to date with 401 traffic and weather together tomorrow morning starting at 6. My

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2: 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Cash FX on MyFM in the Morning. 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
1: Here's Brockville's three-day forecast from the BrockvilleDaily.ca Weather Center. Cloudy tonight at a low of 2 with the risk of frost. Tomorrow, mainly sunny at a high of 12. Friday, rain at a high of 10. I'm Harper Cody with Brockville's Breaking and Local News. 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
2: 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But I want you, let me know. 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